0: into these platforms.
1: An investigation's underway into what caused a private helicopter to crash on a Greek island, killing a British couple on honeymoon. The pilot also died when the aircraft came down shortly after takeoff. The Prime Minister says the UK will be there in Ukraine's hour of need. Moscow's warned of consequences, with British drones reportedly being used to help Kyiv strike deep into Russia. ZZ Top musician Frank Beard has died at the age of 77. The band, which formed in Texas in 1969, shared an online tribute to their great friend and collaborator. And Rodri has completed his move from Manchester City to Barcelona in a deal worth more than £65 million. The Spain midfielder has signed a four-year contract after helping his country win the World Cup. That's the latest. I'm AJ Walsh.

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19: From the Sky News Centre at 2. Three members of the same family have died after getting into trouble in the sea in West Sussex. The bodies of a man, woman and teenage girl were pulled from the water at Shoreham after a major search operation was put in place yesterday. A young girl's in a critical condition in hospital. Chief Superintendent James Collis is from Sussex Police.
20: I know this incident will have had a profound effect on the community and inquiries are ongoing to understand the full details. At this point, we believe all four entered the water from the land for a swim and sadly got into difficulty.
19: Opening statements are underway in a trial which could cost Mark Zuckerberg more than $1 trillion. Four American states accuse Facebook and Instagram of deliberately making their sites addictive to children. Their parent company Meta denies this, insisting safeguards are in place. Andy Burnham has reiterated the UK's support for Ukraine after threats from Moscow. The Kremlin says there will be consequences for British-built drones being used by Kyiv for attacks deep inside Russia. Former presidential adviser to Vladimir Putin, Sergei Markov, says it will backfire.
21: Believe me, after these sound strikes, Russians only will support Vladimir Putin even more. And they will demand Vladimir Putin, please give them real hitting. Give them real response.
19: A man's been arrested on suspicion of murder after a woman was stabbed to death in West London. Another woman was also found with stab wounds when police went to the property in Shepherd's Bush yesterday. Hilary Duff's among the latest to remember actress Hayden Panettiere, who died aged 36. The former Disney star described her as hardworking and effervescent, saying they bonded over finding fame at a young age. And Klarna's revealed its sales have jumped as more stores offer its buy now, pay later option. The financial firm's seen a 27% increase on last year's revenues. That's the latest. I'm AJ Walsh.

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10: From the Sky News Centre at 3. A couple and their teenage daughter have died after getting into difficulty off the Sussex coast. Police confirmed emergency services responded to four people getting into trouble in the water in Shoreham yesterday afternoon. A younger girl's in a critical condition in hospital. Our reporter Barnaby Papadopoulos was at the scene.
11: I did speak to somebody here who said that the water was choppy, that the winds were very strong on the beach. It could be that that had something to do with the incident. For now, an investigation will be ongoing. That will come out with some answers to what exactly happened.
10: Their next of kin have been informed. Meta's on trial in California, accused of making Facebook and Instagram addictive for children. Four states claim internal documents show it targeted little kids because younger users were more likely to stay on the platforms. Meta denies the allegations. Former Twitter Vice President Bruce Daisley says Mark Zuckerberg is facing potential damages.
12: A big finding against him here. He's going to lower the value of the company. It's currently $1.4 trillion. That's the extent of the damages could be here. So big existential threat to Meta as we know it right now.
10: Every rough sleeper in England is being promised accommodation by Christmas. The government's pledging over £100 million with an estimated 4,500 people sleeping rough on a single night. In sport, Rodri admits he wants to feel that excitement again after completing his £65 million move from Manchester City to Barcelona. The Spain midfielder has signed a four-year deal with the Catalan club after helping his country win the World Cup this summer. More than 90% of UK adults used at least one form of online mobile or telephone banking last year. That's according to UK Finance, which says the proportion increased from 88% in 2024. And Nigella Lawson admits she's a bit nervous but very excited ahead of appearing on The Great British Bake Off. She's making her debut on the show, replacing Dame Prue Leith as a judge. That's the latest.

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6: From the Sky News Centre at 4, three people have died after getting into difficulty in the sea at Shoreham in West Sussex. A fourth person who was also pulled out of the water is fighting for her life. A major search operation was put in place when the alarm was raised yesterday afternoon. Chief Superintendent James Collis of Sussex Police has given this update.
7: Three people, a man, a woman and a teenage girl, were sadly confirmed deceased. A younger girl has been taken to hospital and is in critical condition. We can confirm all four people were from the same family.
6: The next of kin have been informed. A trial over the impact of social media on children has started and it could lead to a huge financial penalty for Meta, as much as $1.4 trillion. Four US states accuse the company of putting profits before young people's safety on Facebook and Instagram. The number of adults contacting the NSPCC about a child experiencing domestic abuse is at its highest since records began. In the year to March, the charity says over 8,400 welfare calls were made. Tiana Chiduku is from the charity.
8: We know that domestic abuse can have a lasting, harmful effect on a child's well-being, with the repercussions extending well into the future. Today, we want to remind all adults that our helpline is here for them if they have any concerns about a child or young person experiencing domestic abuse.
6: The Lib Dems are calling for the UK to join the EU's Migration and Asylum Pact to give powers to send back small boat arrivals. The party says it would allow Britain to return migrants to the first European Union country they entered. Every rough sleeper in England is being promised accommodation by Christmas. The scheme follows the COVID model when thousands were moved to emergency accommodation. And Oscar winner Olivia Colman is joining the cast of Only Murders in the Building. The sixth series is moving the action to London for the first time. That's the latest from the Sky News Centre. I'm AJ Walsh.

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13: From the Sky News Centre at 5. A couple and their teenage daughter have died after getting into difficulty off the Sussex coast. Emergency services responded to the incident in Shoreham yesterday afternoon. A younger girl is in a critical condition in hospital. The next of kin have been informed. A trial over the impact of social media on children has started, and it could lead to a huge financial penalty for Meta. 4 US states accuse the company of putting profits before young people's safety on Facebook and Instagram. Meta says it spent years protecting teenagers. Erin Popolo's daughter took her own life after suffering from cyberbullying.
14: I hold Emmy in my heart every single second of every single day. I fight for my daughter Kaylee, who is now raising my grandson, Kai, without the aunt that he deserved. And I fight for every family that has been shattered by Meta, those who choose profits over people.
13: Andy Burnham has pledged to work to get everyone in for Christmas as he continues in his bid to end rough sleeping. The Prime Minister is attempting a repeat of efforts during the COVID pandemic when thousands were taken off the streets. Reports of anti-Muslim hate in London in the first half of the year has surpassed the total count for 2023. 1,031 were made by the end of June. The organisation Tell Mama has branded the figures as alarming. Iman Atta is from the group.
15: We're not surprised, we're not shocked, we're just concerned, because you would expect people not to be targeted because of who they are. People feel that there's a heightened level of insecurity, heightened level of anxiety, fear for their safety. We see that in reports that we get on a daily basis.
13: ZZ Top musician Frank Beard has died at the age of 77. The band, which formed in Texas in 1969, shared an online tribute to their great friend and collaborator. And more than 90% of UK adults used at least one form of online banking or telephone banking last year. That's an increase from 88% in 2024. That's the latest. I'm AJ Walsh.

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12: From the Sky News Centre at 6, three members of the same family have died after getting into trouble in the sea in West Sussex. The bodies of a man, woman and teenage girl were pulled from the water at Shoreham following a major search operation. A younger girl's critical in hospital. Chief Superintendent James Connors is from Sussex Police.
13: I know this incident will have had a profound effect on the community and inquiries are ongoing to understand the full details. At this point, we believe all four entered the water from the land for a swim and sadly got into difficulty.
12: The Queen has spoken about an emotional visit to a cancer support centre days before the King's diagnosis was made public.
14: That was quite difficult. I almost said something, but you know, I felt that it wasn't the time to say. Looked at everybody who was suffering and all the relations, and I think it made me realise even more how important these places were.
12: Camilla, who's the president of Maggie's, visited in January 2024. She says she was longing to let it out. His Majesty is still receiving treatment for an undisclosed form of the disease. The Prime Minister hopes to help rough sleepers in England get into accommodation by Christmas. Andy Burnham wants to repeat the efforts last seen during the COVID-19 pandemic when homeless people were given shelter. Children's lungs are getting healthier and growing better in London since the introduction of the ultra-low emission zone. Scientists at Queen Mary University say a reduction in air pollution is linked to better lung health. A trial is underway in the US accusing Meta of deliberately making Facebook and Instagram addictive to children. Four American states are seeking billions of dollars in damages. Meta insists it looks to keep young people safe. And Rodri's admitted he wants to feel that excitement again after completing his £65 million move from Manchester City to Barcelona. He signed a four-year deal. That's the latest. I'm Fader Silver.
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1: 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It's Wednesday, 19th of August. My name is Paul Shah. How you doing today? It's your All Request Hour. 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
1: Good morning. How are you doing today? 12 minutes after 6. It is Paul Shah on your breakfast show. Through till 9 o'clock, but through till 7, we're doing your all requests. Sorry, I just had a WhatsApp come in. I just wanted to read that. So we're doing all requests through till 7. Let me know what song you want to hear, 020-881-38040, or you can WhatsApp 07925-700-272. If you're just waking up this morning, I got some good news or bad news for you, whichever way it is. It's a little bit cooler outside. Today I woke up, actually had a hot shower for the first time in as long as I can remember. And the most telling thing, I actually put a pair of jeans on today. Instead, I've been wearing shorts non-stop throughout probably June, July, August. And it's jeans today. And a cap, which I never wear a cap, but I'm wearing a cap today. I don't know why. Anyway, so you might just want to wrap up a little bit warmer. Maybe not wear the shorts to work or the office. I'm quite fortunate in the fact that I can wear shorts pretty much anywhere I go. Anyway, give me a call, drop me a WhatsApp if you want to get your favourite song on the radio for you. On the way for you next. Baby H, Mere Naseeb Mein, just around the corner. Pillu Barber and Meri Makhna, Meri Sonia, Bagburn, still to come.
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1: M27 westbound between 2 and 1. You've got about 60 minutes worth of delays there at the moment because of a vehicle fire. M25 clockwise between 23 and 24, about half hour's worth of delays there. Just maintenance work going on. And the M4 eastbound between 20 and 19, half hour's worth of delays. More for you in the next hour.
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Wednesday morning breakfast with me, Paul Shah. Mother's Mayfair, the Dilly has reopened its doors with a stunning new makeover with a brand new spectacular bar and lounge which will make you gasp. Open daily for dinner and now also open for, every day for high chai between 12 and 3. 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Advanced bookings advice for London's newest restaurant and bar lounge hotspot. Okay, so Sarah in St Albans has asked for a song, which, to be honest with you, I found on our system. Its current runtime is

0: I'm just waiting one day to for someone to say, oh, can you play that song from Sur? Do you remember that one? It's like 12 minutes long. Back before when we used to have a more manual system here at Sunrise, now everything's automated. Like, I'm looking at a computer, it's doing everything for me, basically. I can walk out the room and come back in an hour and it'll still be playing. But back in the day, we had to load everything manually. That track from Sur, and there was one from Soldier as well, I can't remember. That was every radio presenter's toilet break. So if we needed to go for a long toilet break, I'm talking about number two, then we put that song on. Just some background information about us here at Sunrise.
1: 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Dreams are back. The hot seat is back. And so is Amitabh Bachchan. 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
2: 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Ross steps up for Joel and Gat supports Kim when her day doesn't go to plan. Over on Channel 4, Love You to Death at 9 p.m. Buggy Boy. Young Matthew's health problems worry medics and mum Lisa. But when doctors' efforts to improve Matthew's conditions don't work, suspicions are raised and the police are called in to investigate. And from our sponsor Sony TV, Kaun Banega Crorepati at 9 p.m. What a great start to the season with some very special guests, Aamir Khan and Sunny Deol. They say some shows entertain, some inspire, and then there's Kaun Banega Crorepati. You have the famous Hot Seat and the legendary Amitabh Bachchan. India's most iconic quiz show is back with bigger dreams, tougher questions, and life-changing moments. Don't miss the new season of Kaun Banega Crorepati tonight, only on Sony TV.
1: 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The Hot

0: Seed is back, and so is Amitabh Bachchan. Don't miss the brand new season of Kaun Banega Crorepati tonight from 9 p.m. only on Sony TV. Play next on Sunrise.
1: Yeah, yeah, too. Blue hair, pani, pani on the way for you next. Vex Sonia, Bombay the artist, call me Bay. Sarigama Caravan Medley, Rocky Adani Ki Prem Kahani on the way for you as well.

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1: 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Listener's Choice, got your corn chair after 8 o'clock. Your chance to get your hands on a SOP International Hamper featuring loads of goodies from Carnam and Chathwals. I'll tell you more about it a little bit later on. But when you hear that cue to call between 8 and 9 this morning, 020-881-38042 for your chance to be a winner on Sunrise Radio. It's Rocky Arani.
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5: From the Sky News Centre at 7. A couple and their teenage daughter have died after getting into difficulty off the Sussex coast. Emergency services responded to four people getting into trouble in the water in Shoreham yesterday afternoon. A younger girl's critical in hospital. Our reporter Barnaby Papadopoulos was at the scene.
6: I did speak to somebody here who said that the water was choppy, that the winds were very strong on the beach. It could be that that had something to do with the incident. For now, an investigation will be ongoing. That will come out with some answers to what exactly happened.
5: The Queen has spoken for the first time about how hard she found public duties after learning about the King's cancer diagnosis. Before His Majesty's condition was made public, Camilla visited a Maggie's Cancer Support Centre in 2024, which she described as quite difficult. The Prime Minister is promising to help rough sleepers in England access accommodation by Christmas. The government wants to offer everyone a route to shelter. London's ultra-low emission zone's been linked to improved lung growth in children. The daily ULEZ charge of £12.50 was introduced in 2019 before being expanded across the entire city for drivers with more polluting vehicles. London Mayor Sir Sadiq Khan says the research by scientists at Queen Mary University proves he was right to push forward with the controversial scheme. These people gave their reaction in 2023.
7: There's enough going on at the moment with the cost of living and prices, and it's just not fair.
8: I don't think that's the way to do it. I don't think it'll make any difference because people have to go about their business.
9: It's always hit the man in the street, isn't it? And we've all got enough to pay out at the moment.
5: And some breaking news. The rate of inflation rose to 2.9% in July, up from 2.6% in June. Experts say increased energy bills because of conflict in the Middle East is largely behind the surge. That's the latest. I'm Fader Silver.
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13: 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Apart from that, you looking good, chicken?
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13: It's a bit cooler outside today, I'm afraid. I got my jeans on for once. Highs of 24 in the south of the country, Midlands highs of 21. Further up north in Scotland, you've got highs of 17 degrees. Right now, it's 16 in London and in Cardiff. Birmingham, Leicester, Bolton, Leeds and Manchester all at 14 degrees. And right now in Edinburgh, 12 degrees.
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13: 4 minutes after seven, Job Harry met Sanjon Radha Dildara Ra One to kick off this hour. Got your listener's choice in your corn chair.
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1: It's Sunrise. Sorry. I was trying to do the gaunt here. Right, it's Sunrise Radio's Breakfast with me, Paul Shah. Listener's choice, which of these two do you want next? Run down the city, Monica Duranda. It's a heart. It's a thumbs up for this one. I'm all over the place this morning. And Tere Baaton Mein with Raghav, it's a heart emoji. So let's run that down again in English. Run down the city, Monica Duranda, it's a thumbs up. Tere Baaton Mein from Raghav, it is a heart emoji. WhatsApp your choice now, 07925 700 272. Winner plays after the break. And I've got your gaunt cheer for you, which I was working very hard on that last song. That's why I kind of missed the boat a little bit. No, I'm not off the boat, I just missed the boat.
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1: 17 minutes after 7. I do believe we have 50-50 votes, so we're playing both songs for you this morning. No problem. Before we do that, let's get on your corn chair for you. Balbir Chowdhury is a well-to-do businessman living with his mother and children, Bablu and Sweetie, in a small town, Mogha, in Punjab. Sahil Mirza, son of a well-known producer, is a failed writer-director. He saves Sweetie from a person, but later realizes that it was her brother, Bablu, he was saving her from. Who plays Sweetie in this film? Very easy one today, I reckon, right? Who plays Sweetie in the film? It was released in 2019. Dewey Chawla's in this film, but who plays Sweetie, what do you reckon? 020-881-38040, or you can WhatsApp 07925-700-272.
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2: It's 21 minutes after 7 o'clock on Sunrise Radio. Brevin in Crawley, Zahida in Leicester, Sophie in Scotland, Vivian Harrow, Dave in Solihull, Natu in Wembley, all with the right answer. Balbir Chaudhary is a well-to-do businessman living with his mother and children, Bablu and Sweetie, in small town Mogha in Punjab. Sahil Mirza, son of a well-known producer, is a failed writer and director. He saves Sweetie from a person but later realizes that it was her brother, Bablu, he was saving her from. Who plays Sweetie in this film? What's the name of the actress who plays Sweetie in the film? 2019, Juhi Chawla and Rajkumar Rao in the film. But who plays Sweetie? What do you reckon, Schmecken? 020-881-380-40 or you can WhatsApp through 07925-700-272. 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
1: M27 eastbound and westbound between 1 and 2, all lanes closed due to severe van fire that spread around the surrounding roadway area, it says here. About an hour's worth of delays. M4 eastbound between junctions 20 and 19. You've got about 25 minutes of delays there as well. More for you in the next hour.
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1: Right, well done, Abar in Telford. You got it, Rajesh, in the Isle of Wight. New WhatsApper, Fizza. Yes, let us know where you're from, Fizza. Don't need the full name, but thank you anyway. Balbir Chaudhary is a well-to-do businessman living with his mother and children, Bablu and Sweetie, in a small town, Moga, in Punjab. Sahil Mirza, the son of a well-known producer, is a failed writer-director. He saved Sweetie from a person, but later realizes that it was her brother, Bablu, he was saving her from. Who plays Sweetie in the film? What's the name of the actress who plays Sweetie in the film? 2019, Juhi Chawla, Rajkumar Rao and Anil Kapoor all in the film. But who plays Sweetie in the film? 020-8813-8040. Or you can WhatsApp 07925-700-272.
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3: 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Ross steps up for Joel and Kat supports Kim when her day doesn't go to plan. Over on Channel 4, Love You to Death at 9 p.m. Buggy Boy. Young Matthew's health problems worry medics and Mum Lisa. But when doctors' efforts to improve Matthew's conditions don't work, suspicions are raised and the police are called in to investigate. And from our sponsor Sony TV, Kaun Banega Karorpati at 9 p.m. What a great start to the season with some very special guests, Aamir Khan and Sunny Deol. They say some shows entertain, some inspire, and then there's Kaun Banega Karorpati. You have the

0: and War 2, Arvind Jarvan, still to come. The UK's biggest Asian mix. 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
1: 7:49. Let's add Sabia in Tooting's name to the list. Well done. The answer is Sonam Kapoor. Well done to everyone who got it right this morning. Okay, in the next hour of your breakfast show, your chance to get yourself into the draw to win a absolutely fantastic hamper courtesy of SOP International, featuring all of their goodies from Carnham range and Jadwal's range. 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And that's not all. The hamper is loaded with Carnham's cooking essentials, Madras plain papadums, pure coconut cream, seedless Carnham tamarind, gram flour, fried onions, hot curry paste, mild curry paste, and not one, but two premium ghees, butter ghee and pure butter ghee. And each hamper also includes Carnham apron as well. All is a complete upgrade for your kitchen for this Rakshabandhan season. For your chance to win, all you got to do is stay tuned. When you hear this cue to call on breakfast, give me a call as quickly as you can. 020 881 38040. You get the question right, you go into the draw. The draw's happening on the 24th of August. You've got to be 18 or over, a UK resident, not have won a Sunrise Radio competition in the last 3 months from this competition's entry date. Full T's and C's are at sunriseradio.com. Happy Rakshabandhan and good luck to you from SOP International and, of course, Sunrise Radio. We'll be doing that between 8 and 9 this morning here on Breakfast.

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11: Vidya Balan said, I started feeling secure in every way once I began to accept myself the way I was. Whether that was emotional, financial, or professional security, all of it came and embraced me because I embraced myself.
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15: From Sky News Centre at 8. The rate at which prices are rising hit 2.9% in July, the fastest pace in 4 months. Data from the Office for National Statistics shows that's up from June's figure of 2.6%. A surge in energy bills because of the Middle East conflict is largely behind the hike. Three members of the same family have died after getting into trouble in the sea in West Sussex. The bodies of a man, woman and teenage girl were pulled from the water at Shoreham following a major search operation. A younger girl's critical in hospital. Chief Superintendent James Collis is from Sussex Police.
16: I know this incident will have had a profound effect on the community and inquiries are ongoing to understand the full details. At this point, we believe all four entered the water from the land for a swim and sadly got into difficulty.
15: The Prime Minister hopes to help rough sleepers in England access accommodation by Christmas. Andy Burnham wants to repeat the efforts last seen during the COVID-19 pandemic when homeless people were taken in off the streets. Last month, the PM insisted if it worked then, it can work now.
17: We did it then, we can do it now, get the basics right, put a care for people at the heart of everything that we do and just get this country working as it should again.
15: The Queen spoken about how difficult it was to keep the King's cancer diagnosis a secret. Camilla attended the opening of a new cancer support centre just 5 days before news of Charles's cancer was made public. Disney suing the Trump administration's media regulator over what it's calling an extraordinary assault on free speech. A lawsuit's been filed to stop it from launching an early licence renewal process, arguing the network's being unfairly targeted. And Oscar winner Olivia Colman's joining the cast of Only Murders in the Building. The sixth series is moving the action to London. That's the latest. I'm Faye De Silva.
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19: 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Flight from Mumbai into Heathrow Terminal 3 at 10 a.m. lands late at 19 after 10. Apart from that, you're looking good.
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20: The weather update with Amara. 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
19: Highs of 24 degrees in the south, Midlands highs of 22. Further up north in Scotland, highs of 17 degrees. Right now, it is 17 in London and in Cardiff. Birmingham, Leicester both at 15 degrees, Bolton 14, Leeds 15, Manchester 15, and right now in Glasgow, 13 degrees.
20: The weather update with Amara. Come rain or shine, add a burst of flavour to every meal with crisp poppadoms, vibrant pickles and sweet mango chutney. 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
19: Let's get this hour kicked off with Jasmine Sandler's and Hoka Hoka from Fun A Khan. I've got your listener's choice. 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
1: 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Inside, you'll find Chadwal's Great Taste Awards 2026 winning snack range, Nimbu Masala all-in-one mix, Punjabi Tadka Navratri Mix, and also it's loaded with Carnam cooking essentials, Madras plain papadums, pure coconut cream, seedless Carnam tamarind, gram flour and fried onions, hot curry paste, mild curry paste, and not one but 2 premium ghees, butter ghee and pure butter ghee. And that's not all. Each hamper's got an apron in there as well, Carnam apron, a complete kitchen upgrade for this festive occasion. All you got to do is listen out for this cue to call. When you hear that between now and 9 on breakfast, give me a call, 020-881-3840. I'll ask you a simple question. You get that right, you go into the draw, and we'll be picking from every show at random from breakfast through till Raj in the evenings on Monday, 24th of August. You've got to be 18 or over, a UK resident, not have won a Sunrise Radio competition in the last 3 months. So when you hear that cue to call, 020-881-3840. Okay, listener's choice, which of these two do you want next? Gunguru from War, it's a thumbs up for this one. Or maybe you want to go with a bras entry from Animal, it's a heart emoji. So Gunguru from War, thumbs up, a bras entry, heart emoji. WhatsApp your choice now, 07925 700 272. The winner plays just after the break.
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1: 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My name is Paul Shah. How you doing today? Playing your animal, a Braz entry. How you doing? Hope you're having a great day.

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0: The hit of the hour with Jamin Foods. 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
1: Paul Shah says to you, get dialing 020-881-380-40. 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Now, here's the rules. 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A UK resident not have won a Sunrise Radio competition in the last 3 months from this competition's entry date. 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Let's go to line number one. Hello. I love it. Who's this?
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1: 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Sorry, what was your name, buddy?
2: 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You can call me Div.
1: Call you Div. All right. Hi, Div.
2: Tim.
1: Tim
2: for Tango.
1: Tim. Oh, okay, Tim. I'm going to play you a clip of a song. You need to tell me the name of the film, okay?
2: Yeah.
1: All right. Come on, Tim. What you got for me, fella?
2: Oh, my God. It's a Govinda. Oh, my God. What's the movie name? Come on, Tim.
1: Come on, Tim.
2: it's the Govinda. Oh, man.
1: I need to clip that. I'm gonna let you go, Tim. Have a nice day, mate. Thanks for calling and thanks for the enthusiasm. Thank you for the enthusiasm. I do like that. Let's go to line number two. Hello, line two. Hello. No, don't want to talk to me. Oh, okay. Let's go to line number three. Hello, line three.
3: Okay,
1: oh, my goodness.
4: Okay, da.
1: Why do you sound so miserable this morning?
3: Went to the beach yesterday.
1: You went to the beach yesterday?
3: Yeah.
1: You should be happy today, then. If you went to the beach yesterday, you should be happy today.
3: Yeah.
1: Yeah. What's your name? Where are you calling from?
3: Isa. From Slough.
1: From Slough. That's why you're unhappy, because you live in Slough. Okay, yeah. So can you name the film, please? Come on, you grumpy goose. Tell me the name of the film.
3: Partner.
1: Partner is absolutely right. Well done. That should turn that frown upside down today. You're in the draw. If you hang on the line there, I'll grab your details. Well done.
3: Okay.
1: You still don't sound too happy. How old are you?
3: 41.
1: Okay. All right. Okay, wait there. I'll come to you in the next 5 minutes to 18 hours. 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
1: 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It's sitting right there. Sonny the Nakane, partner on the way for you next. Katrina Kaif, this week's Artist of the Week. 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
6: 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Madhu's Mayfair at the Dilly has reopened its doors with a stunning new makeover, with a brand new spectacular bar and lounge which will make you gasp, wow! The main dining room follows on taking your breath away as you enter this palatial setting. It's not just the restaurant which has had a makeover, the menu has too. As well as the Madhu's classics, try some of the delicious newcomers, saag bharata, butter chicken chops and the delightful nimbu fish. Or just relax in the bar lounge area with the baby grand piano playing, sipping a cocktail or two, where we will also be offering a smaller plates menu. Madhu's Mayfair at the Dilly, open daily for dinner and now also open every day for high chai between 12 and 3 p.m. To book, call 0208 574 1897. Advance booking advised for London's newest restaurant and bar lounge hotspot.
7: Class, it's been reported that if we keep using water like we are now, by 2055, we could be short by 5 billion litres a day.
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1: M27 eastbound and westbound between 1 and 2. Severe van fire there. You got about an hour's worth of delays. M4 eastbound between 20 and 19. Half hour's worth of delays there because of a broken down vehicle. M25 clockwise between 26 and 27. Single lane closures and congestion. About half hour's worth of delays. More for the next hour with Shabs.
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2: 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Ross steps up for Joel and Kat supports Kim when her day doesn't go to plan. Over on Channel 4, Love You to Death at 9 p.m. Buggy Boy. Young Matthew's health problems worry medics and Mum Lisa. But when doctors' efforts to improve Matthew's conditions don't work, suspicions are raised and the police are called in to investigate. And from our sponsor Sony TV, Kaun Banega Crorepati at 9 p.m. What a great start to the season with some very special guests, Aamir Khan and Sunny Deol. They say some shows entertain, some inspire, and then there's Kaun Banega Crorepati. You have the famous hot seat and the legendary Amitabh Bachchan. India's most iconic quiz show is back with bigger dreams, tougher questions, and life-changing moments. Don't miss the new season of Kaun Banega Crorepati tonight, only on Sony TV.
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0: 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Yeah.

0: Ain't nothing wrong with a bit of Aashiqui. Everyone loves this, right? Dheere Dheere Se Meri Zindagi. Still to play. 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
5: 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That's it from me. Shabs on the way for you next from 9, from 12, Kavita from 4. You got Dutta on your drive home. 7 tonight is Mr. Raj Guy. By the way, Dutta's off next week, which means Anushka. Anushka Arora is going to be back in your hot seat on Drive Time all next week. So, yeah, that should be fun. And on top of that as well, but there's nothing really on top of that. I don't know. Anyway, that's it. I'm off now. I'm taking my son to see a university. So this is, they're at this age now where they obviously uni applications and things like that. He's halfway through his A-levels. So, yeah, we are off to Nottingham now. I've got to drive the kids up to Nottingham so they can, and my son Arjun can see his potential university. It's one of his ones on the list, along with Birmingham and is it UCL in London? I think, I'm not sure. And maybe Cardiff, I don't know. Yeah, we saw Brunel near my house. He wasn't impressed. I think the kid wants to live out. He wants to live out for 4 years. And I'm all for that, right? Kids should definitely do that. Have a great day. I'll see you tomorrow morning from 6 a.m. right here on Sunrise.

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12: From Sky News Centre at 9. A couple and their teenage daughter had died after getting into difficulty off the Sussex coast. Emergency services responded to four people getting into trouble in the water in Shoreham yesterday afternoon. A younger girl's critical in hospital. Our reporter Barnaby Papadopoulos was at the scene.
13: I did speak to somebody here who said that the water was choppy, that the winds were very strong on the beach. It could be that that had something to do with the incident. For now, an investigation will be ongoing. That will come out with some answers to what exactly happened.
12: The Prime Minister's promising to give rough sleepers in England a route off the streets by Christmas. Andy Burnham says a £102 million investment will go towards the project on top of other long-term funding. Nearly 4,800 people were sleeping rough on a single night last autumn. Housing Secretary Angela Rayner says they'll offer a package of supports.
14: Once people are in off the streets, we can really engage them and support them at their own pace in getting their lives back on track and hopefully ending their experience of rough sleeping.
12: Inflation's ticked back up to almost 3%. The July figures thought to be largely down to a rise in energy bills sparked by the Iran war. Official figures showed the retail prices index inflation also rose, which could see England's train fares surge by more than 4% next year. The Queen's admitted it was difficult to keep the King's cancer diagnosis a secret. Camilla's opened up about trying to avoid discussing her husband's treatment before the news went public. The famous Heartland and Wolff cranes in Belfast will undergo a 3.1 million pound renovation after more than 20 years of disuse. Navantia UK say they'll be at their busiest for many years. And London's ULEZ scheme's been linked to improved lung growth in children. The ultra low emission zone charge was expanded to the entire city in 2023. That's the latest. I'm Faye De Silver.
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20: 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Flight ME201 due in from Beirut to Heathrow Terminal 2 at 11.15 this morning, expected to land at 11 a.m. For further details, please contact your airlines directly before you head out.
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20: A mix of sunny spells, variable cloud and scattered showers today. In the north, the showers will be heavy in the afternoon with some thunder. The south will be relatively drier. Maximum temperatures today, let's have a look. 17 in Edinburgh, 23 in Bournemouth, 19 in Manchester and 24 here in London.
21: The weather update with Amara. 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
20: Good morning and welcome to Wednesday on Sunrise. It's the 19th of August, the day before my five-day mini break by the Samundar. I'm really looking forward to it. Kicking off the show this morning with Rubaru and Avara. Wishing you a beautiful day, jahan bhi aap sun rahe hain, jo bhi is waqt kar rahe hain. Happy Wednesday.
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0: 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Thank you so much. What a joke it is between us. A beautiful joke that both of us enjoy. Why? Because he only WhatsApps me when I play this song. And when he's tuned in, of course. Which is almost invariably each time I have played Awara from Dabang 3. इसे आप सुन रहे हैं Sunrise Baraj, Wednesday, the 19th of August की सुबह Shabnam Sahi के साथ. A bit of this, a bit of that, a bit of chit, a bit of chat. Nothing but the best stories, the most engaging content on your number one station. रहिएगा मेरे साथ पूरे 12 बजे तक. वो इसलिए क्योंकि अगले 5 दिन हम आपसे नहीं मिलेंगे. I know. Many of you might be saying, oh, shukar. Finally, we get a break from Shabnam ji. अगर तो आप ऐसा कह रहे हैं ना, WhatsApp पे मत कहिएगा, please. We've got a fabulous competition on the show today as well. हमारे लिए नहीं तो competition के लिए आप रहेंगे ना. Good morning.
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0: 07925-702-72, the number to WhatsApp me on. Did I hear Paul Shaw say, when he was signing off, that Nush, our lovely Anushka, is going to be on Drive because our lovely Sonia is off on holiday. Nush is going to be hosting Drive all next week, by the way, between 4 and 7 right here on Sunrise. Let's quickly look at your beautiful WhatsApp messages before going anywhere else. Hansa in Leicester, Raj in Wembley, Divya in Harrow, Dee in London, Sarah in St. Albans, Sanjay in Wellingborough. Thank you so much. He says, great result for your Berry last night. Berry FC, of course. Absolutely. I'm nothing short of what I expect from the champions. Omar in Manchester, thank you very much. Santoshi in Harrow, Resbin and Praveen in Crawley and Syra in Cheltenham, Meena in Surrey, Neelam in Swindon, Ansar Rahman Sahab in Peterborough. Thank you so much. Aap kehte hain, I'm going to Cambridge. Listening to your beautiful voice. Amazing. Cambridge, very, very close to my heart. Shri in Slough, 07925-700-272 is where he sends all his cheeky, funny, emotional messages. And of course, voice notes when he decides to sing along. Thank you very much. Now, you know what? Yesterday, I had the best afternoon in a long, long time. If you're the kind of person who loves going to exhibitions, if you're the kind of person who loves escaping reality every now and then, spending time amidst artifacts and exhibits from a civilization that existed centuries ago, you're going to love this. This is the gold standard of exhibitions. And you know what? Every penny you spent here is well spent. I'm talking about Ramses and the Pharaoh's Gold at Battersea Power Station. My goodness, it was so amazing. 2 hours just flew by. And you know that something has been curated well when the kids are as excited, as awestruck, as engaged as the adults. In one word, exceptional. Another word, phenomenal. Awe-inspiring, two words there. The artifacts, the audio-video guide, the kids can do a little mystery trail. Then you've got a VR experience right to the end. Then you can get your names written in hieroglyphics. How cool was it? Oh my goodness. It was really beautiful. 07925-700-272. If you've seen it, if you wish to go there, or if you have absolutely no interest in mummies. 07925-700-272 is awash with beautiful messages. I'll look at them in just a bit. Let's start with actor Yash. Yash, who has two big films due for release this year. Now, you know what? Both these are eagerly anticipated for different reasons. And yet, both pointing to this undeniable fact that Yash, jinhe shayad Hindi film dekhne wali audience jo hai na, sirf aur sirf KGF 1 or 2 ke hawale se jante hain. That Yash, he's one of Indian cinema's biggest players at the moment. When I see him on socials, when I listen to what he has to say in interviews, he comes across as a very interesting mix of humble and arrogant. You know, he says things like, no one can play Ravan in Ramayana like me. But then he also admits that he reached where he is today. He reached the pinnacle of success the hard way. For years and years and years, he was a successful TV actor in South India who wanted to take the big leap. He wanted to transition from the small screen to the big screen because that's where all the action, the fame, the money is, right? And as Yash's popularity grew on television, he was offered some 7 roles in significant films. This was his big chance. But you know what? He played his cards very differently. वो कहते हैं कि I lost out on all 7 films because I had the audacity to ask for a script before signing on the dotted line. Now, in an industry where TV stars are considered inferior, even to this day, and almost no one demanded a script back then, he says, I knew from day one that I wanted to move from TV to films, but I wanted to do that on my own terms, doing the kind of things that fueled my imagination. So perhaps I took the longer route, but here I am, working with filmmakers I respect. And the popular opinion is, haste wo kehte hain is interview mein ki the popular opinion is that I charge 50 crores for a film. 50 crores, you must be joking. I charge a lot more than that. That is my fee. My reward is the love that I get from the audience. Now, many people perhaps do not know that Yash is co-producing Ramayana as well. And of course, defending his role, defending Ravan, he says, what Lord Ram did was so impressive. Why? Because he had a formidable opponent in Ravan, who was a scholar, he was a devotee, a gifted and accomplished king until he set eyes on Sita. Interpreting this role, then playing it with integrity, this has been my biggest challenge. I think I've played him better than anybody else could. This is where the arrogance comes in. So he's got 2 movies lined up. Toxic is due for release on the 26th of August this month. And Ramayana Part 1 is out in cinemas on the 8th of November. If both films succeed, Yash will never need an introduction ever again. जैसा होता है ना कई बार आप देखते हैं किसी फंक्शन में जाते हैं. Ladies and gentlemen, I'd like to call on stage someone who needs no introduction. And then 2 घंटे तक उनका introduction चलता है. It's going to be something like that. Excited? Let me know on WhatsApp. On the other side, option A sounds like this. Shreya Ghoshal from Singham. Sathia is option A. And Shan from the film Fana. Shan Sifarish. Shreya or Shan? Singham or Fana? Sathia or Shan Sifarish? AOB, what's up, me? The greatest Asian radio
2: 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Amitabh Bachchan is back, and so is Kaun Banega Karorpati with a brand new season. 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
4: 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Now, get ready for the biggest Bollywood party of the year. Pepe's proudly presents the sensational Queen of Bollywood Beats, Neha Kakkar, live in concert. And she will be joined by Tony Kakkar. This will be live at the iconic Oval Arena in Wembley on Sunday, the 11th of October. 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
0: 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Speaking over an advert, forgetting what these buttons do, this was meant to happen on Tuesday, man, I'm back from holiday, right? Perhaps mentally, I'm on holiday already. Aap sun rahe hain Sunrise Radio, Shabnam Sahi ke saath. Now, Madhu's Mayfair of the Dilly has reopened its doors with a stunning new makeover and a brand new spectacular bar and lounge. Open daily for dinner and now also open every day for high chai between 12 and 3 p.m. To book, please call them on 0208-574-1897. 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Katrina Kaif, the artist of the week. On the other side, we've got this. Neha Bhasin with Dhunki. Mere brother ki dulhan. Kahin mat jaiyega.
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19: The M25 anti-clockwise between junctions 26 and 25. There's a vehicle there needing a tyre change. Current delays of 10 minutes against expected traffic.
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19: Katrina Kaif, the Artist of the Week on Sunrise. This one taken from the film Mere Brother Ki Dulhan. Neha Bhasin ki awaaz mein ye gaana, not to be confused with Shah Rukh Khan's film Donkey. Dhunki. What does it mean? Koi batayega mujhe on WhatsApp? Jahan bhi aap sun rahe hain, welcome. 07925-702-72 is the number, just in case you didn't know. My name is Shabnam Sahi. Good morning.

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2: 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Ross steps up for Joel and Kat supports Kim when her day doesn't go to plan. Over on Channel 4, Love You to Death at 9 p.m. Buggy Boy. Young Matthew's health problems worry medics and mum Lisa. But when doctors' efforts to improve Matthew's conditions don't work, suspicions are raised and the police are called in to investigate. And from our sponsor Sony TV, Kaun Banega Crorepati at 9 p.m. What a great start to the season with some very special guests, Aamir Khan and Sunny Deol. They say some shows entertain, some inspire, and then there's Kaun Banega Crorepati. You have the famous Hot Seat and the legendary Amitabh Bachchan. India's most iconic quiz show is back with bigger dreams, tougher questions, and life-changing moments. Don't miss the new season of Kaun Banega Crorepati tonight, only on Sony TV.
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9: 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Shabnam Sahi ke saath. Rajesh in Germany, Nashatar Kaur, Sunita and Suga and Dina in Guildford, Idris and Mum in Hackney. Thank you so much for your messages. Wrapping up this hour with a bit of vintage Shah Rukh. Kabhi ha, kabhi na. Ae kaash ke ab hosh mein hum aane na paayein. 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On Sunrise.

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13: Vidya Balan said, I started feeling secure in every way once I began to accept myself the way I was. Whether that was emotional, financial or professional security, all of it came and embraced me because I embraced myself.
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15: From the Sky News Centre at 10, some breaking news. Australian tennis player Nick Kyrgios has been provisionally suspended after testing positive for cocaine. The former Wimbledon finalist's been banned from tournaments since August 4th, pending the outcome of a tribunal. Kyrgios says he's made a huge mistake and takes full responsibility. The Prime Minister hopes to help rough sleepers in England access accommodation by Christmas. Andy Burnham wants to repeat the efforts last seen during the COVID-19 pandemic when homeless people were taken in off the streets. Last month, the PM insisted if it worked then, it can work now.
16: We did it then, we can do it now, get the basics right, put a care for people at the heart of everything that we do and just get this country working as it should again.
15: The Conservatives say the government hasn't explained how the plans will be delivered. A couple and their teenage daughter have died after getting into difficulty in the sea off the Sussex coast yesterday. A younger girl who's part of the same family is in a critical condition in hospital following the incident in Shoreham. The rate at which prices are rising in the UK has jumped to its highest levels since March. Inflation rose to 2.9% in July, up from 2.6% in June. Our business correspondent Paul Kelso explains why the surge was expected.
17: The biggest driving factor in this is energy bills, and people will know that the energy price cap, which Ofgem sets, was set in July, it went up about 13%, and that has a direct feed through into domestic bills and price increases.
15: The number of reports of anti-Muslim hate and prejudice in London in the first half of the year has surged past the total annual amount for 2023. Over 1,000 reports were made by the end of June. And Glasgow is being transformed into Gotham again for the Batman Part 2. The movie is being filmed around the city this month. That's the latest. I'm Faye De Silva.
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21: 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Flight ME201, due in from Beirut to Heathrow Terminal 2 at 11:15, scheduled to land at 11 a.m. United Airlines flight UA938, due in from Chicago to Heathrow Terminal 2 at 11:55 this morning, expected to land at 20 past 11. 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
21: It's going to be a combination of sunny spells, variable cloud and scattered showers. In the north, these showers will be heavy in the afternoon with some thunder. In the south, it will remain relatively drier. Maximum temperatures today, 20 in Liverpool, 21 in Brighton, 22 in Birmingham and 24 here in London.
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21: 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Up Sun Red, Duniya Ka Mashhoor Asian Radio Station, the UK's biggest Asian mix. Of course, it's us. Kicking off this hour with Manan Bhardwaj, Neeti Mohan, back to back. Enjoy.
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0: taken from the soundtrack of Chand Mera Dil, the Neeti Mohan version. I love it. Ishq Ne Bhavan De. Sunrise Radio par. 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
0: 07925-702-72, the number to WhatsApp me on. But you do know that for all competitions on this station, you know the other number. You need the other number. I'm hoping that you've saved it on your phone by now. It is 020-881-380-40. My name is Shabnam Sahi. This is the UK's biggest Asian mix. Just to remind you that I'm away tomorrow on Friday and on Monday. You will have the pleasure of Sanjay Sanjay's company tomorrow, Mr. Rajguy's company on Friday, and Ajay will be looking after proceedings for me on Monday. I shall be back here on Tuesday. Thank you to all those who are taking a moment to wish me a fantastic 5 days off. Thank you very much. I think I need it. 07925-700-272 is the studio WhatsApp number. Now, Ramayana, the film. These guys have been making headlines ever since the trailer dropped, right? And I don't know if you saw this, but there was a lot of criticism for the costumes of certain characters in that trailer. Sai Pallavi's Sitaji and Lara Dutta's Kaikeyi in particular, they faced a lot of backlash online. Many, many social media, analysts, or, well, everybody is an expert on social media, but many people who normally kind of reserve their comments for something that is not so toxic, is something I should say. They, you know, they kind of try and not criticize something which you've not had the opportunity and the occasion to see and judge for yourself first, right? Responsible people, even they said that we felt that Lara Dutta

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0: 10:21 on a Wednesday. Aap sun rahe hain Sunrise Radio, Shabnam Sahi ke saath. Now, a brand new season of Kaun Banega Crorepati got off to a flying start on Sony TV. We've already seen some great contestants. We've seen some very special guests like Aamir Khan and Sunny Deol. India's most iconic quiz show is back, bigger, better, with tougher questions and life-changing moments. Join the legendary Amitabh Bachchan with a new guest in the hot seat in Kaun Banega Crorepati tonight at 9 p.m. only on Sony TV, which is available on Sky Channel 703, Virgin 805 and EETV 390.
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0: 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Many of you are asking me if there is a competition on the show today. Of course there is. Hiya in Watford, thank you so much. 07925-702-72, the number to WhatsApp me on, but for all competitions on Sunrise, and I only say that because almost without fail, every single time we do a competition, there are always a few messages on WhatsApp saying, what was the competition hotline again? Zara dubara to bataiye. 02 or 881 380 40.

0: 2000 ki film Fiza ka ye gana khoobsurat sa gana, one of Udit Narayan and Alka Yagnik's most loved duets. Aaja Mahia. Isse aap sun rahe hain Sunrise par aaj Wednesday ki subah 19th August ki subah Shabnam Sahi ke saath. A bit of this, a bit of that, a bit of chit, a bit of chat. Rahiyega mere saath poore 12 baje tak. Good morning.
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0: The hit of the hour with Jamin Foods. Enjoy their lip-smacking range of puff bites in mast masala, lemon chili chataka, Mexican jalapeno, and so much more. Jamin Foods, the ethnic taste of India. Sunrise Radio par is ghante ka hamara hit of the hour. Finally playing this song from Avarapan 2. Now, of course, this is a report which was compiled yesterday, I think, and they are saying that 5 days in, Rajkumar Santoshi's partition drama Batwara 1947. It's winning hearts. Yes, it is, but it is not winning wallets. Despite a cast led by Sunny Deol and Shabana Azmi, the film is finding it tough to hold its ground in cinemas, especially with Imran Hashmi's Avarapan 2 pulling audiences away. In fact, there is one report which says that Avarapan 2 has already amassed ₹1 billion worldwide, globally. Apparently, it is the clear winner-winner. This was a big box office clash. Batwara 1947, Avarapan 2, Arijit ki awaaz mein ye gana.

0: taken from the soundtrack of Awarapan 2, Arijit Singh. Ye Awarapan. Suga, thank you for your wishes. Pandit Kaushik Joshi in Peterborough, thank you so much. Aap kehte hain, sending you sunshine, flowers and happy vibes this wonderful Wednesday. Thank you. This was the song that brought Arijit Singh, brought him back to us from retirement, right? Wo isliye kyunki he shares a very special relationship with Vishesh Films. These were the guys who put him on the map. They supported him at a time jab duniya shayad Arijit ka naam bhi nahi janti thi. Isiliye sari duniya ek taraf, Vishesh Films ek taraf. In fact, all of us are guilty of this, aren't we? There are certain people in our lives for whom we shall cross the seven seas, no questions asked. 07925-702-72, the number to WhatsApp me on. Good morning. The hit of the hour with Jamin Foods, delicious, convenient pot meals like upma, poha, dal bhat, sabudana khichdi, ready in a matter of minutes. 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
0: 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Wednesday, the 19th of August, aap sun rahe hain Sunrise Radio, Shabnam Sahi ke saath. On the other side, we've got this.
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0: Shabnam Sahi on Sunrise with Sony TV. 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
14: 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There's a broken down vehicle there. Current delays of 20 minutes against expected traffic.
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14: Yes, there is a competition on this show. It is in the next hour. Now, our competition celebrates the spirit of Rakhi, Raksha Bandhan. 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Traditionally, Rakhi jo hai na, wo bhai aur behen ke beech jo bandhan hai, usko celebrate karta hai. But now, even if you're sisters, even if you're just brothers, it celebrates siblings. It is a bond like no other. Because you've known each other from day one, right? Main apne bachcho se bhi yahi kehti hu. Aaj to itna jo ladte ho na tum log, kal when mom and dad are not going to be around, you have to be each other's biggest strength, unconditional support.

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10: Vidya Balan said, I started feeling secure in every way once I began to accept myself the way I was. 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
11: From Moscone Centre at 11, The Prime Minister's promising to give rough sleepers in England a route off the streets by Christmas. Andy Burnham says a £102 million investment will be put towards the project on top of other long-term funding. It's estimated nearly 4,800 people were sleeping rough on a single night in autumn last year. Housing Secretary Angela Rayner says they'll offer a package of support.
12: Once people are in off the streets, we can really engage them and support them at their own pace in getting their lives back on track and hopefully ending their experience of rough sleeping.
11: A girl's fighting for her life in hospital after three of her family members died getting into difficulty off the West Sussex coast. The bodies of a man, woman and teenage girl were pulled from the water at Shoreham following a major search operation yesterday afternoon. Chief Superintendent James Collis is from Sussex Police.
13: I know this incident will have had a profound effect on the community and inquiries are ongoing to understand the full details. At this point, we believe all four entered the water from the land for a swim and sadly got into difficulty.
11: Australian tennis player Nick Kyrgios has been provisionally suspended after failing a doping test at an ATP tournament in June. He's been banned from playing pending the outcome of a tribunal. A rise in energy prices saw inflation jump to its highest level since March, with costs pushed up by the Iran war. It rose to 2.9% in July. Disney suing the Trump administration's media regulator over what it's calling an extraordinary assault on free speech. A lawsuit's been filed to stop it from launching an early license renewal process, arguing the network's being unfairly targeted. And London's ULEZ scheme's been linked to improved lung growth in children. The ultra-low emission zone charge was expanded across the entire city in 2023. That's the latest. I'm Fader Silver.
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17: And a quick look at some of our long-haul arrivals this morning. Flight ME201, due in from Beirut to Heathrow Terminal 2 at 11.15, landed 3 minutes ago. United Airlines Flight UA938, due in from Chicago to Heathrow Terminal 2 at 11.55 this morning, expected to land at 11.20. For further details, please contact your airlines directly before you head out.
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17: It's a mixed bag today on the weather front. Sunny spells, variable cloud and scattered showers all on the cards. The showers will be heavy in the afternoon with some thunder in the north and the east of the country, relatively drier in the south. Maximum temperatures today, 24 in London, 23 in Southampton, 20 in Leeds and 24 in Cambridge.
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17: Aap sun rahe Sunrise Radio, Shabnam Sahi ke saath. It's a Wednesday, it's the 19th of August. Joining you on this show tomorrow will be Sanjay Sanj. On Friday, it's going to be Raj Kai and on Monday, Ajay. But first, Sajda and Sajde, back to back. 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
0: 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That's not all, of course. The hamper is also loaded with Khanam cooking essentials, like Madras Plain Poppadoms, Pure Coconut cream, seedless Khanam tamarind, gram flour, fried onions, hot curry paste, mild curry paste, and not one but 2 premium ghees, ghee, butter ghee, and pure butter ghee. 2 premium ghees, butter ghee, and pure butter ghee. Mooh mein itna pani aa raha hai. How do I read this? That's not all. Each hamper also includes a Khanam apron. This is a complete kitchen upgrade for your festive occasion, of course. Now, for your chance to win, you need to stay tuned to Sunrise from now until the 21st of August, which is Friday, between 6 a.m. and 10 p.m. And you need to patiently wait for this to play.
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0: That, of course, is the old school jingle. The next time you hear it this hour in the middle of a song, that is when you pick up the phone and call me on 020-881-380-40. That's 020-881-380-40. If you're the first person to give me the right answer to my multiple choice question, as long as you're complying with our T's and C's, that's it. Your name will be in that grand prize draw. So we shall pick one of 5 winners on every show at random from the draw. One on Breakfast, one on this show, one on Kavita's show, one on Drive, and one on Raj Guy's show. And the winner will be announced, or should I say 5 lucky winners will be announced on Monday the 24th of August. Please remember, you need to be 18 or over to participate, a UK resident, and must not have won a Sunrise Radio competition in the last 3 months from this competition's entry date, which was this Monday, by the way. Full T's and C's at sunriseradio.com. Good luck. Happy Raksha Bandhan well in advance from SOP International and, of course, from your Sunrise Radio. On the other side, option A. Mukesh Ji, taken from the film Anand. And option B. Anand Raj Anand. In other words, Anand guaranteed. What is it going to be, Mukesh Ji or Anand Raj Anand? मैंने तेरे लिए ही सात रंग के सपने और दिल दे दिया है जहां तुम्हें देंगे। AOB, WhatsApp me.
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0: 11:20 on a Wednesday afternoon, Sunrise Radio, Shabnam Sahi ke saath. Massive thanks to those who voted in our listener's choice feature. Both wasn't an option, by the way. This is like saying, what would you like, salt or pepper? Vinegar. That's not the right answer. But thank you so much. I think I know what the public wants to listen to this hour. But before that, Mr. Singh, better known as Viru, because he is a super fan of Dharamji, Dharmendraji. Aap likhte hain, morning Shabnam, hope you're fine. You watched Batwara 1947 and you think it's not a bad film. But you know what? You think that the reason why people rejected Batwara, the reason why Batwara 1947 did not end up getting as much appreciation as perhaps the filmmakers were expecting is because Sunny Deol plays a Pakistani character. Aap kehte hain ki the paying public will not accept Sunny Deol as a Pakistani. They see him as a one-man army against Pakistan. If you look at the history of Indian cinema, if you look at, you know, the history of what Sunny Deol has played and the characters and the films that have been successful, right? And Mr. Singh, you feel that this could be a crucial reason why Batwara 1947 hasn't really lived up to expectation. आप कहते हैं have a good holiday, a safe journey there and back. Thank you so much. I think you may have a valid point there. You know what? Even though the makers expressly said that this is about celebrating humanity, rising above divisions that are created by religion, politics, etc., etc., at the end of the day, it is looking at the human cost of something as deeply emotional as the partition of India in 1947. Or जब आप एक इतनी कंपेलिंग और इमोशनल घटना के बारे में कोई फिल्म बनाते हैं या कोई किताब लिखते हैं या कोई कविता लिखते हैं ना तब यूथ आई फील दैट देयर इज बाउंड टू बी वन साइड व्हिच फील्स दैट दे हैव बीन 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
0: This isn't the original version, I hasten to add. 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

0: 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tomorrow, Rajguy's company on Friday, and Ajay's company on Monday. I'm sure you will. Sameer in Aberdeen says, excellent playlist. Loved each and every song. Thank you, Shabnam ji. We'll miss you for the next couple of days. I'll be back before you know it. Thank you for that message. Mr. Khan, yes, indeed. Aapko maafi milegi ya nahi for a very late good morning? Ye baad mein soch ke bataungi. Lekin aapka share jo hai na, short and sweet. Let's come to that first. Kya baat hai? 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

0: Taken from the soundtrack of Dhurandhar the Revenge. Jasmine Sandler, Satinder Sartaaj. 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Ise aap sun rahe hain Sunrise par aaj. Wednesday ki subah, 19th August ki subah. Shabnam Sahi ke saath. Good morning. 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
0: 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But as soon as you do, pick up that phone and dial 020-8813-8040, okay? On the other side, we've got this. 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

0: 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Let's cross over now and see who's calling Sunrise this morning. Good morning. Hello? Good morning. Hello? Why can't I hear you? I should be able to. Yes, hi, who's that?
1: Sophie.
0: Give me your name again and turn your radio down, please.
1: Sophie from Scotland.
0: Who from Scotland? Again, one more time?
1: Sophie.
0: Okay. You can hear me clearly. That's what matters the most, okay? Your line is slightly muffled on my headphone, but you can hear me clearly, right? Fantastic. I would need a prompt answer because I don't think we've got enough time for me to either repeat the question or the options. So I'm going to read it out very slowly. I will not repeat it, and I would appreciate if you gave me a prompt answer. Okay? Now, this is a question once again on Bollywood siblings because the competition celebrates the spirit of Rakhi. Are you still there?
1: Yes.
0: Indeed you are. This is the sawal. She started a mega successful production house in 1994. He began his acting career in 2001 with Mujhe Kuch Kehna Hai. So the sister started a mega successful production house in 1994. The brother began his acting career in 2001 with a film titled Mujhe Kuch Kehna Hai. Which set of Bollywood siblings am I talking about? Is it A, Ekta and Tushar Kapoor? B, Zoya and Farhan Akhtar? Or C, Sonakshi and Kush Sinha? What's your answer again?
1: B.
0: You're saying B for Bollywood?
1: B for Bollywood, yeah.
0: B for Bollywood. Not the right answer, I'm afraid. Good morning. Who's calling Sunrise? Hopefully someone with a clearer line. Good morning. Hello? Hello?
2: Bollywood, not the right.
0: I think you need to turn your radio down before you say hello and give me your name. Is anyone there?
2: Yes, hello.
0: Hi, who's that?
2: This is Pooja here.
0: Pooja?
2: Pooja, yeah.
0: Pooja, you're calling from?
2: Reading.
0: Pooja in Reading. Do you have the answer for me or should I repeat the question?
2: Yeah. It's Ekta and Tushar.
0: I mean, was that fairly simple? Because Ekta Kapoor is synonymous with Balaji Telefilms, right? All right, fantastic. Pooja, you are in the draw. Whatever you do, please do not forget to tune into Sunrise on Monday, next Monday, 24th of August, because if your name is picked as one of the random lucky winners on this show, then you do know that you win that hamper, okay?
2: Okay.
0: Thank you so much. Don't go anywhere. I need your details and I just need to remind everybody else who was patiently waiting to perhaps give me the right answer. Please do stay tuned to Sunrise for more.

0: 14 and 14, there's a broken down vehicle. Delays of up to 25 minutes against the expected traffic.
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1: 11:51 on a Wednesday. You've been listening to Shabnam Sahi on Sunrise. My time is almost up. Our lovely Kavita is already here. I just needed to say a massive thanks to those who sent me beautiful messages. As you perhaps already know, I'm not going to be here for the next 5 days. You will be looked after, well looked after, I may add, by Sanj tomorrow, by Raj Guy on Friday, and Ajay will be here between 9 a.m. and midday on Monday. I shall be back with you on Tuesday. Apna khayal rakhiyega. 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
10: Vidya Balan said, I started feeling secure in every way once I began to accept myself the way I was. Whether that was emotional, financial or professional security, all of it came and embraced me because I embraced myself.
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12: From Sky News Centre at midday. The Prime Minister wants every rough sleeper in England offered a way off the streets by Christmas. Andy Burnham says his plans will be funded by an investment of over £100 million. The Conservatives say there's no detail on how the scheme will be delivered, but founder of The Big Issue, Lord John Bird, is hopeful.
13: This amount of money does open the door to helping to create a situation where you have a government policy which is followed throughout the whole of the life of the government and isn't just kind of done a bit here and done a bit there.
12: A girl remains in a critical condition after three of her family members died getting into difficulty in the sea off West Sussex. The bodies of a man, woman and teenage girl were pulled from the water at Shoreham yesterday. Inflation's hit almost 3% as experts warn energy bills could reach a three-year high. It's predicted the cap will rise by 4% from October. Nick Kyrgios has been banned from tennis after testing positive for cocaine. The Australian provided a sample during a tournament in Mallorca in June. The number of reports of anti-Muslim hate and prejudice in London in the first half of the year has surpassed the total annual count for 2023. Over 1,000 reports were made by the end of June. The organisation Tell Mum has branded the figures alarming. Iman Atters from the group.
14: We're not surprised, we're not shocked, we're just concerned because you would expect people not to be targeted because of who they are. People feel that there's a heightened level of insecurity, heightened level of anxiety, fear for their safety. We see that in reports that we get on a daily basis.
12: And England's new era under returning captain Joe Root has got off to a tremendous start in the first test against Pakistan at Headingley. The tourists were 23 for 2 as a rain shower stopped play. Bowler Ollie Robinson has taken 2 wickets in the first session. That's the latest. I'm Faye De Silva.
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0: 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Today there'll be a mixture of sunny spells, areas of variable cloud and scattered showers in the north and east. The showers will be heavy in the afternoon with some thunder, drier in the south.
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0: Afternoon, my friends. We're into Wednesday afternoon now, aren't we? Kurinu Najane, they're on the way for you. Sweetie Tera Drama as well. Those are going to be your back-to-back songs kick-starting your Wednesday afternoon. 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

0: 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Hello, afternoon, my friends. Kavita here on Sunrise Radio on your Wednesday afternoon, which means we are closer to the coming weekend than the weekend just gone. And if that's not something to celebrate, I don't know what is. Right, let's get on with the show, shall we? I've got you and you've got me for the next few hours. And by few, I mean four, because we'll be together until 4 p.m. this afternoon. Settle in. We got loads to come. We got chit-chat. We've got tunes. We've got games. We've got a competition. We've got listener interaction as well. I mean, it's going to be a busy old show today, let me tell you that. First of all, let me do some shout-outs. A couple of you have already messaged in. Afternoon, Pravin. How you doing? Hi to Rajesh as well. He says, welcome to Rainy Wednesday. Oh, is it raining where you are? It's still very sunny here where the Sunrise Studios are. But I tell you what, I can't believe I'm about to say this. I do welcome a little bit of rain. A little bit of rain would be quite nice. Can't, but I never thought I'd ever say that. But there we go. I've said it now. Afternoon to Shri as well, who's just sent a lovely message in. Hello, hello. Before we do anything else, let's get you all involved. Now, the WhatsApp number you need is 07925 700 272. And what I need from you is to vote for your listener's choice. Oh, another message coming in. Hi, Anika, how you doing? Right, let's get into your voting.
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0: The Journey song, Piku. 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
0: From Dilwale. That's song number two. 07925 700 272 is the WhatsApp number, so you can get voting. Afternoon to Kaushik as well, who's just sent a message as well. I tell you what, I think we're going to have to start something where we do our register, we do a roll call, and I'll give everyone a shout out. Do you know what? I'll implement that from tomorrow.
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0: Pepe's Piri Piri presents the sensational Fahim Abdullah makes his London concert debut at the O2 Indigo on Sunday 13 September, a show not to be missed, where he shall be singing his super hit songs, Ehsas, Ishq and Sayara. 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
1: 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Kavita here on Sunrise Radio. I'll tell you what, there was a resounding vote for one song this hour. Let's find out what it is.
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2: Afternoon, friends. How are we doing? Kavita here on Sunrise Radio. Right, let's look at what day it is today. I mean, listen, I know it's Wednesday, but you know what I mean. Today's World Photography Day. Any budding photographers out there? Why don't you share some of your photos with us here on WhatsApp or over on Instagram, and maybe I can get Krish to post them up. 07925 700 272. That is the WhatsApp number. Another one for you today. It's National Aloo Day. Potatoes. National Potato Day. If you're thinking about what to have for your dinner. Maybe have aloo mutter. Celebrate potatoes. But it's also Soft Ice Cream Day. I don't know what I mean by soft ice cream. Is it the one you get from the ice cream vans? Because those are always like a lot softer than, you know, the ones you get from the supermarket and you put in your freezer. That's a funny one, isn't it? Oh, I love all these random national days. I wonder what tomorrow will bring. Actually, tomorrow's a special one because it's going to be National Radio Day. That's a cool one, isn't it? We'll talk more about that tomorrow, though. Not today, not today. Let's get your hit of the hour on for you next, shall we?
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2: Let's take a little look at the roads. The M25 going clockwise. Junction 26 to Junction 27 has a single lane restriction causing heavy tailbacks and delays of approximately 15 to 20 minutes. The M27 westbound Junction 2 to Junction 1 has a lane closure following a vehicle fire incident nearby. Delays of 20 to 25 minutes there.
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0: Marge Feard on Sunrise Radio. Afternoon, my friends. Now get ready for the biggest Bollywood party of the year, because Pepe's is proudly presenting the sensational queen of Bollywood beats, Neha Kakkar, live in concert. And joining the madness, Tony's going to be there too. Yeah, she'll be joined by Tony Kakkar as well. So Neha and Tony together live at the iconic OVO Arena in Wembley on Sunday the 11th October. Get ready for an unforgettable night packed with music, energy and non-stop entertainment. 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It's all brought to you by Rock On Music, PRC Direct, Embryo Events, UK Event Life and Tutors Valley. And actually, if you head over to our very own Instagram page at This Is Sunrise, we did a little video all about Neha Kakkar, which went out yesterday, and it's me starring in it. So go check it out and tell me whether or not you think I made the right choices or the wrong choices. Oh no, you'll have to tell me.
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0: Piri Piri presents the icon and living legend Sonu Nigam live in concert. 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
11: Vidya Balan said, I started feeling secure in every way once I began to accept myself the way I was. 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
16: From Sky News Centre at 1. The Prime Minister wants the whole country to get behind his aim of getting every rough sleeper in England off the streets by Christmas. Andy Burnham's promising over £100 million towards the project, but acknowledges it may not be enough.
17: To make this a nationwide initiative as we go into the Christmas period, getting everybody behind it. The government money itself may not fully be enough. So I am saying, putting the call out to community and voluntary organisations, come on, let's get behind this. Let's show what Britain can do when we all pull in the same direction.
16: Charities have welcomed the move as a strong start. Critics say it lacks detail. A manhunt's underway and a murder investigation started after two men were found dead at a flat in Glasgow. 50-year-old Paul Lafferty and Gary Beaton, who was 54, were discovered in Partick on Sunday afternoon. A girl's fighting for her life in hospital after three of her family members died, getting into difficulty in the coast of West Sussex. It's thought all four went for a swim in Shoreham. The Liberal Democrats' leaders blame Brexit for the small boats crisis and is calling for the UK to join an EU pact. Sir Ed Davies says it would allow migrants to be returned to the first EU country they entered. The rate at which prices are rising in the UK has jumped to its highest level since March. Inflation rose to 2.9% in July, up from 2.6% in June. Our business correspondent Paul Kelso explains why the surge was expected.
18: The biggest driving factor in this is energy bills, and people will know that the energy price cap, which Ofgem sets, set in July, it went up about 13%, and that has a direct feed through into domestic bills and price increases.
16: And Australian tennis player Nick Kyrgios has been provisionally suspended after testing positive for cocaine. He's been banned from tournaments pending the outcome of a tribunal. That's the latest. I'm Faye De Silva.
19: Notice the way fans shout at football matches.
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21: 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Right, here we go. 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
21: 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There will be a mixture of sunny spells, areas of variable cloud and scattered showers in the north and east. The showers will be heavy in the afternoon with some thunder. Drier in the south though.
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21: 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Kavita here on Sunrise Radio. All right, let's start the show off with Singers King. I've got Adit on the way for you after that as well from Kaliyug. Let's get into the mix.
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0: 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Afternoon, 1:11 is your time. It's Kavitha here on Sunrise Radio. How we doing, my friends? I hope you're having a good afternoon so far. All right. We have got for you this hour, my little game. Now, we've been trying this out for a couple of weeks now, and it seems to work okay. It's a bit of an odd game. This is my autocorrect game. I've said game too many times now, it's lost its meaning. So, how does this work? Well, I've taken some of your fave movies. I put them through the autocorrector. And I'm going to read out to you what autocorrect thinks the movie is. Basically, it's a load of gibberish and you just have to figure out what movie it is, okay? Here we go. Here's the first one then. We'll see how many we get through this hour. Which movie autocorrects to the word shook? S-H-O-O-K, shook. I think this is a tough one, actually. It is a one-word movie, so that might help you a little bit. What could that be? Which film autocorrects the word shook? 07925 700 272 is the WhatsApp number if you want to have a guess this hour, my friends. Go on, hop over there, drop me a little message. Now also, let me tell you about this. Mudhoo's Mayfair at the Dilly has reopened its doors with a stunning new makeover. They've got brand new spectacular bar and lounge, which will make you gasp. And it's open daily for dinner and now also open for high chai between 12 and 3pm every day. To book, you can call 0208 574 1897. Advanced booking is advised for London's newest restaurant and bar lounge hotspot. Do go check it out, my friends.
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0: Zindagi Do Palki from Kites is song number two. Which one takes your fancy this hour? One or two? You tell me. 07925 700 272. That's the WhatsApp number. The UK's biggest
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13: And the time is 1:19. 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What are we going to do? 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
2: Hello, my friends. Kavita here on Sunrise Radio. Right, we're doing my little game this hour. It's my autocorrect fail game, where I take a movie, put it through autocorrect, and I tell you what it's been changed to, and you just have to figure out what that movie is. So today's movie is the word shook, S-H-O-O-K. Which movie do you think has been auto-corrected to that? Let's have a little look at some of your guesses. Saman says, could it be Ishq? I like your thinking, but it's not Ishq. No, I'm sorry. Varsha says, could it be Shock? You just take one O out. I like your thinking as well. Very clever thinking. But I'm afraid it's the wrong answer as well. Ulash says, could it be a shocker? Good thinking again, but no. Or Shuck? No, it's not that movie. Rajesh says, could it be Sholay? It's not Sholay either. I know, it's a toughie today. Or Roshni also is coming with Sholay there. I'm going to tell you a big clue here. S is not the first letter. In fact, the letter S is not in this movie. But if you think about a keyboard, the first letter is close to the letter S, which is why I think it chose this word, or chose that word to autocorrect it to. Huh, what could it be? Go on, have another little guess after those clues. And of course, I'll give you some more clues a little bit later on.
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2: Madhu's Mayfair at the Dilly has reopened its doors with a stunning new makeover, with a brand new spectacular bar and lounge which will make you gasp, wow! 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Madhu's Mayfair at the Dilly, open daily for dinner and now also open every day for high chai between 12 and 3 p.m. To book, call 0208-574-1897. 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

0: Zindagi, Do Palki on Sunrise Radio, as promised. All right then, you know, we've got your traffic and travel on the way in just a minute, but I thought I'd help you out a little bit with my autocorrect game this hour. I know this has been a little bit of a toughie today, hasn't it? So I told you that I have put a movie through autocorrect and it's come back as the word shook. No one's got the right answer so far. Oh no! Rajesh says, could it be Rise? No, it's not Rise. Who else have we got? Varsha says, could it be Doka? No, it's not Doka. But I tell you what, it's not a bad guess. Not a bad guess at all. Divya says, could it be Hooks? No. Sophie says, is it Ruhi possibly? No. I'll tell you what, everyone is thinking really cleverly with this, but it's not the right answer. Here's what I'm going to say to you. Think about a keyboard, right? Because autocorrect is based on the letters close to the ones that you're typing in. So what did I type in to get the word shook? Here's what I'm going to tell you. I'm going to give you a big clue here. Three of the letters are correct in the word shook. H and the double O. So this movie has a H and a double O in it. It does not have a K, does not have an S. What could it be?
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0: The M27 westbound Junction 2 to Junction 1 has full lane closures there following a vehicle fire, causing heavy tailbacks and delays of 20 to 25 minutes there. The M25 clockwise Junction 26 to 27 has lane restrictions there, delays of about 15 to 20 minutes.
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Sajana there for you. Afternoon, my friends. 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I think I've accidentally made today's game too hard. I'm so sorry. Oh, no. All right. Let's have another little bit. So it's my autocorrect fail game. Oh, hang on a minute. Just seen a message pop in from Vinny. Vinny, you figured it out. Vinny, you've got it. You're the first one with the right answer. Well done. So in my autocorrect game, I've put the name of a movie through autocorrect and it's come out as the word shook, S-H-O-O-K. So I've given you some clues already. It does not start with the letter S. In fact,

0: Shook, S-H-O-O-K. What is my mystery movie? I hope that helps. Good luck, my friends. And if not, don't you worry, because I'm going to reveal the answer after this.
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0: And the time is 11 minutes until 2 o'clock this afternoon. So we are doing my cheeky little autocorrect game. It was a bit of a toughie today, wasn't it?

So what I've done is taken a movie, put it through an autocorrector, and I'm telling it to you as it's come out. The word is shook. I actually had a couple prepared today because I thought we'd get through that one quickly and we can move on to another one. That's okay. We'll save it for next week. Lots of you guessing things like Scholle, for example, but I told you that it doesn't start with the letter S. The H and the O are in there, though, the double O. Well, if you look at a keyboard, you'll see that right next to the letter S, you got the letter D, haven't you? What if it was D-H-O-O. And then near the letter K, you've got an M. So could it be Doom, maybe? Yes, it can be Doom, because Doom is the right answer. Well done. If you said Doom, let's find out who got it then. Vinny, Nenesh, Urvi, Harish, Manisha, Rajesh, Shalini, Sirith, Rajini, Sophie, and Ranuka, you figured it out as well. Oh, I know. What a toughie. And now you've heard it, you're probably going, oh my goodness, how did I not see it? What, it's just one of those games, isn't it? One of those games. We'll do that again soon. All right, let's take you through to the news and weather at the top of the hour. Catch you on the other side.

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11: Vidya Balan said, I started feeling secure in every way once I began to accept myself the way I was. Whether that was emotional, financial, or professional security, all of it came and embraced me because I embraced myself.
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9: From the Sky News Centre at 2, a manhunt is underway after two men were found stabbed to death in Glasgow. The bodies of Paul Lafferty and Gary Beeson were found at a flat in the Partick area on Sunday afternoon. Detective Superintendent Cheryl Kelly has been speaking at the scene. She says a motive hasn't been established yet, but the timeline has.
12: Gary and Paul were seen in the Partick area on Friday morning, and that's how we're focusing our attention, from Friday morning at 9 a.m. until 5 p.m. on Sunday afternoon.
9: Rail investigators say they've identified track irregularities near to where a train derailed in East Sussex. 30 people were injured, two of them seriously, near Lewes last week. Israel's military has opened a criminal investigation into the killing of 15 Palestinian aid workers in southern Gaza last March. Proceedings into five-year-old Hind Rajab's death in January 2024 have also started. The Prime Minister wants every rough sleeper in England to be offered a way off the streets by Christmas. Andy Burnham says his plans will be funded by an investment of over £100 million. The Conservatives say there's no detail on how the scheme will be delivered, but the founder of The Big Issue, Lord John Bird, is hopeful it's the first step towards long-term change.
13: This amount of money does open the door to helping to create a situation where you have a government policy which is followed throughout the whole of the life of the government and isn't just kind of done a bit here and done a bit there.
9: Yellow weather warnings for thunderstorms have been issued for northern areas of England and Wales. Forecasters are also warning of potential flash flooding across Scotland, Northern Ireland and Northern England. And in cricket, the first test at Headingley has resumed after lunch and rain, with England having started the match well under returning captain Joe Root. A short time ago, Pakistan were 30 for two. Ollie Robinson took both wickets, including one with the first ball of the day. From Sky News, I'm Johnny Freeman.
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5: Today there will be a mixture of sunny spells, areas of variable cloud and scattered showers. In the north and east, the showers will be heavy in the afternoon with some thunder. Drier in the south though.
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5: 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Let's get yo. 2 o'clock hour off to a great start. You're back to back. We've got Jugani and we got Huss Huss. 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
1: Another one of my new beds there. Got to let it play a little bit. Catch the vibes. Cool, innit? I like how they're all a little bit different. I'm still getting used to them just like you, I think. Afternoon, my friends. Oh, the last hour was fun, wasn't it? Full of fun and games. We don't have any games for you this hour, but do you know what? I might have a competition for you. Might do. I don't know. You're just going to have to keep listening to find out, aren't you? Hey, what have you been watching on the telly lately? Do you know what? I'm one of those people. I'm a millennial, right? So sometimes I find myself watching a lot more stuff online than I do on TV. I have found a Dearsy dating show on YouTube that I've started watching. Oh my goodness. It's brilliant but trashy. I've only watched one episode so far, so let me watch a couple more and then I will come back to you with a hit or a miss whether I should recommend it to you. I just discovered it on YouTube. And that's it. Become a new addiction for me. What have you been watching? Let me know. 07925 700 272. Well, how about this? I've got something for you to watch, which starts next Monday, the 24th of August. It's a brand new crazy comedy celebrity chaotic show. So what happens when Bharti Singh and Harsh put your favourite celebs through crazy games? Well, it's kind of pure madness. So you can get ready to laugh, play and watch your favourite celebrities lose it. Expect games, big laughs and plenty of surprises. Don't miss the Indian game show starting this Monday, 24th of August at 8 p.m. only on Sony TV. And Sony TV is available on Sky Channel 703, Virgin 805 and EETV 390. Do go check it out, my friends. 07925 700 272 is the WhatsApp number for your recommendations as well. Now, you also need that be listener's choice.
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0: Piri Piri presents the icon and living legend Sonu Nigam live in concert. 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Madhu's Mayfair at the Dilly has reopened its doors with a stunning new makeover, with a brand new spectacular bar and lounge, which will make you gasp. 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
2: 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Kavitha here on Sunrise Radio. Now, do you know what? We've been doing a competition this week, haven't we? You've heard it. You know what's going on. Oh, I can't keep anything from you guys, can I? 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Now, this Raksha Bandhan, SOP International, who are a trusted leader, bringing authentic flavour to UK families for over 50 years, is bringing huge festive cheer to Sunrise Radio with an incredible giveaway. 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So inside, you'll find Chatwals Great Taste Awards 2026 winning snack range, featuring Nimbu Masala, all-in-one mix, Punjabi Tadka and Navratan mix as well. And the hamper's also loaded with Carnam cooking essentials like Madras plain poppadoms, pure coconut cream, seedless Carnam tamarind, loads and loads of other things in there, even aprons, ghee, so much in these hampers. 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
1: 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Kavita here on Sunrise Radio. Now, are you craving something truly delicious? 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
1: There we go, worked in the end. 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That's coming up for you soon. And after that, I let it, I love. Coming up as well. That's after this.
3: 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Amitabh Bachchan is back. 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
11: The M27 westbound Junction 2 to Junction 1 has all lanes closed following a vehicle fire, causing heavy tailbacks and severe delays of 20 to 25 minutes there. The M25 clockwise Junction 26 to Junction 27 has lane restrictions active there due to ongoing traffic issues, causing delays of 15 to 20 minutes.
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11: afternoon, my friends. Diljeet, out for you next. Remember, you're listening out for that cue to call. Cheeky little reminder.

0: Senorita. Senorita on Sunrise Radio. Oh, I think you heard the cute call there, didn't you? 0208 813 8040. That's phone line number that you need for a little competition this hour. All right, let's head over to the lines, shall we, and see who's there. Let's go to this one. Hello, you're live on Sunrise Radio. What's your name?
1: Bravin.
0: Bravin?
1: Yeah.
0: How are you doing, Bravin?
1: Not too bad. About time.
0: Yay! I always chat to you. You always message on the WhatsApp, and now you're here ready to play for our competition, eh?
1: Have you got multiple choice? You haven't.
0: No, I haven't.
1: Don't forget it then.
0: No, you'll be fine.
1: No chance.
0: No, you'll be fine. You'll be fine.
1: Honestly, I'm useless.
0: No, don't say that.
1: I give up now.
0: No, Bravin, no. I believe in you. Right, let's go. Let's
1: no,
0: go.
1: You don't.
0: I do.
1: Believe me, I'm useless.
0: Believe in yourself. Go on. Let's do it. All right, let's do it. You completely derailed my script. Right, let's get into it. Okay. I'm going to play you the song. You just have to tell me the movie, okay? Here you go.
1: Yeah.
0: Have a listen. Hua jo dard bhi to humko aaj kuch zyada hua. Ishq wala love. Ye kya hua? Ishq wala love. Which movie do you think it's from?
1: I told you, I'm not.
0: You don't know? Oh, never mind. Well, keep trying. Try again tomorrow. Lovely to talk to you. Take care. Bye. Okay. Let's see who's next on the line. Recompose myself. Here we go. Hello, you're live on Sunrise Radio. What's your name? Oh, no! We've lost them. Let's head over to another line. Hello, you're live on Sunrise Radio. What's your name?
2: Hi, my name's Dina.
0: Hi, Dina. How are you doing today?
2: I'm fine. How are you doing?
0: I'm doing great. Now, Dina, did you hear the clip or do you need to hear it again?
2: I did. Ishq Wala Love. That's from Student of the Year.
0: There we go. Student of the Year is the right answer. That's what I was looking for. You love that movie?
2: Yeah.
0: The first one or the second one or both?
2: The first one. Come on. He's a
0: binger. He isn't. Actually, the songs are really good as well.
2: Yeah.
0: Well, I'll tell you what, hold the line. I'll come and talk to you in just a second off the air, all right?
2: Yeah.
0: There we go. Do you know what? I love doing these competitions because chatting to you guys is my favourite thing. I love it so much and I wish we could do it every day. Maybe I'll have to do some kind of a phone-in feature. Anyway, think about that later. 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
1: And the time is 11 minutes until 3 o'clock. Oh, you guys make my day every day. I love chatting to you. And we are running the competition for a couple more days. So do keep it locked right here to Sunrise Radio to hear more of that. Right, kick for your next Yarna Mille. Going to take you through to the news and weather at the top of the hour. I'll catch you on the other side at 3 o'clock. Fancy doing a quiz with me? Keep it locked.

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12: Vidya Balan said, I started feeling secure in every way once I began to accept myself the way I was. 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
13: From the Sky News Centre at 3, a manhunt is underway after two men were stabbed to death in Glasgow. The bodies of Paul Lafferty and Gary Beeson were found at a flat in the Partick area on Sunday afternoon. Their deaths are being treated as murder. These people live nearby.
14: From what I was told by a policeman, there were three people in the house and there's been an altercation between them, and two people have obviously come off worse than the third.
15: It's so close to home and it's a wee bit scary, to be honest.
13: Next, the Prime Minister has described the deaths of three people from the same family off the coast of West Sussex as a terrible family tragedy. A man who's been identified as a Palestinian refugee, a woman and a teenage girl were pulled from the water in Shoreham yesterday. A younger girl remains in a critical condition. Andy Burnham admits the government needs to do more to protect people in the water.
16: Always there's more that can be done. Obviously, we will look in detail at what happened. And there is still, I think, a further heat wave to come. It's just to remind people about the dangers of open water swimming. The coldness, even in when it feels hot outside, it can shock people.
13: Investigators say they found a track defect near to where a derailment occurred in East Sussex last week. 30 people were injured in the crash, two of them seriously near Lewes. Israel's military has begun a criminal investigation into the killing of 15 Palestinian paramedics in southern Gaza last year. It had previously admitted mistakes. Two men have been sentenced for violent disorder during anti-migrant protests outside the Bell Hotel in Epping in July last year. Jonathan Glover, who's 48, was handed 30 months in prison for shouting at police officers and blocking their cars. 24-year-old Charlie Land, who repeatedly damaged the vehicles, has been given a 32-month jail term. And Sheffield United could face a 12-point deduction. A company owned by co-chairman Stephen Rosen and Helmi Eltoukhy has been wound up during a hearing at the High Court. That's the latest. I'm Johnny Freeman.
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18: Let's take a look at your weather. Today there'll be a mixture of sunny spells and variable cloud and some scattered showers. So in the north and east, the showers will be heavy in the afternoon with some thunder, drier in the south though.
19: The weather update with Amara. Come rain or shine, add a burst of flavour to every meal with crisp poppadoms, vibrant pickles and sweet mango chutney. 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
18: 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Kavitha here on Sunrise Radio. Right, let's get your Wednesday afternoon, 3 o'clock hour off to a great start. Gala Thoge are coming up for you in just a minute. Then bringing the tone down a bit, I've got some Rabnebanadi jewellery lined up for you as well. Back-to-back songs with Ambala Sweets. 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
1: Afternoon! How are we doing? It's Kavitha here on Sunrise Radio. And I'll be with ya all the way through. Until 4 o'clock. Oh, this music's cool, isn't it? I'm just sorry, I'm so distracted by the music and trying to like match my voice to the tone behind it. So you got me and I've got you until 4 o'clock this afternoon. Lovely Sonia will be here with you at four. Right, should we do your quiz? Three quiz questions. Get them all right, you get some gold stars. Got a Bollywood question for you. Got a dance question. I don't know if it falls under sport or dance. There's a clue there for you. And I've got a history question for you as well. We don't do history that often. Let's do it. Here's your first question, your Bollywood one. It goes like this. Which legendary Bollywood superstar made her grand 15-year acting comeback playing the lead role of Shashi in the movie English Vinglish? Which legendary Bollywood superstar made her 15-year acting comeback playing the lead role of Shashi in English Vinglish? 07925 700 272. If you think you know the answer this hour, we've also got a vote for your listener's choice. I've got those songs lined up for you next. Should we get into the voting?
2: Next.
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1: 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Song one or Jaane Kyun is song number two. Which one do you want to hear though, my friends? 07925 700 272 is the WhatsApp number.
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1: 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It was close this hour, very, very close. But we do have a winner.
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2: Afternoon, my friends. Kavita here on Sunrise Radio. 3:21 is your time. Okay, you're doing well with question number one. I don't think anybody needs any help with that one. Let's have a little... Whoops, I've lost it. There we go. Let's have a little recap of that question. Which legendary Bollywood superstar made her grand 15-year acting comeback playing the lead role of Shashi in English of English? Are you ready for question number two? This question's about ballet. I'll be honest with you. I did ballet when I was really, really little. Like, really, really little. And then I went to the ballet the other week. But other than that, I don't really know much about ballet. So if I had to answer this question, it would be a bit of a blind guess. But you tell me the answer. Let's see if you can guess it. Or maybe you know someone who does ballet. You can get the answer from them. How many basic feet and arm positions are there in ballet? How many basic feet and arm positions are there in ballet? It's kind of, they're both including the same thing, not like how many feet and how many arms. I'm not asking for two separate numbers, just one number. How many basic feet and arm positions are there in ballet? Ooh, toughy! 07925-700-272, that's the WhatsApp number. And does it count as a sport? I don't know, does it count as a sport? Or is it an art? I'm not sure, not sure.
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0: The M27 westbound junction 2 to junction 1. All lanes are closed following a vehicle fire causing heavy tailbacks and severe delays 20 to 25 minutes there. M25 clockwise as lane restrictions active due to ongoing traffic issues there. Delays are 15 to 20 minutes.
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0: Afternoon, my friends. Kavitha here with you. All right, then, how are you getting on with questions 1 and 2? We've done your first 2 quiz questions for your quiz. All right, we've got question number 3 for you. This is your true or false one. True or false? Vikings wore helmets with horns on them into battle. True or false? Oh, I told you we had a history one. We haven't done a history one like this before, have we? True or false? Vikings wore helmets with horns on them into battle. True or false? You tell me. 07925 700 272. That's the WhatsApp number. If you just joined us and you missed the first 2 questions, don't you worry. I promise you, I'll give you a recap after Arijit.

0: Kasturi, that beautiful tune. Afternoon, my friends. All right, then. Shall we recap your quiz questions? Question one, which legendary Bollywood superstar made her grand 15-year acting comeback playing the lead role of Shashi in English of English? Question two, how many basic feet and arm positions are there in ballet? And question three, true or false, Vikings wore helmets with horns on them into battle. True or false? You tell me. 07925 700 272 is the WhatsApp number.
1: 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Dreams are back. The hot seat is back. And so is Amitabh Bachchan. 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
2: 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It's the day of Cindy and Kim's hen-dos. Ross steps up for Joel and Gatch supports Kim when her day doesn't go to plan. Over on Channel 4, Love You to Death at 9 PM. Buggy Boy. Young Matthew's health problems worry medics and mum Lisa. But when doctors' efforts to improve Matthew's conditions don't work, suspicions are raised and the police are called in to investigate. And from our sponsor Sony TV, Kaun Banega Crorepati at 9 PM. What a great start to the season with some very special guests, Aamir Khan and Sunny Deol. They say some shows entertain, some inspire, and then there's Kaun Banega Crorepati. You have the famous hot seat and the legendary Amitabh Bachchan. India's most iconic quiz show is back with bigger dreams, tougher questions, and life-changing moments. Don't miss the new season of Kaun Banega Crorepati tonight, only on Sony TV.
1: 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The hot seat is back. And so is Amitabh Bachchan. 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
1: 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Amitabh Bachchan is back, and so is Kaun Banega Crorepati with a brand new season. 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
5: Class, it's been reported that if we keep using water like we are now, by 2055 we could be short by 5 billion litres a day.
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0: Rang on Sunrise Radio. Beautiful, this single, this one. All right, you know what? It's fast approaching 4 o'clock, so it's about time we got a cheeky little time check.
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0: And the time is 12 minutes until 4. Let's take a look at your quiz questions. Okay, question one. Which legendary Bollywood superstar made her grand 15-year acting comeback playing the lead role of Shashi in English of English? It is, of course, the legendary Sridevi. Well done if you said Sridevi. You got the right answer there. Question number two. How many basic feet and arm positions are there in ballet? There's not one, two, three, four. There's five. Five is the right answer there. Some of you were saying 10, but it's not 10. No, it's five. And I do not know enough about ballet to tell you why. There we go. Question number three. True or false? Vikings wore helmets with horns on them into battle. Bit of a mixture on the WhatsApps. Some of you saying true, some of you saying false. The answer there is false. It is not true at all. It's actually a myth that they would wear these horned helmets. And actually, it comes down to the 19th century, when set designers and costume designers were making costumes for opera stars and theatre stars. They added horns then, and that is where then the myth really took off. And then now, today, in my head at least, I thought they wore helmets with horns on, but no, I was wrong. There you go. Learn something new every day here. Right, who got all three right and get a cheeky little shout out then? We've got Vibhav, Zainab, Olash, Yuvika, Syra, Pravin, Divya, Sangeeta, Ravinder, Junaid, Rajesh, Renuka, Varsha, Sumila and Manisha. You guys figured it all out. Well done, my friends. All right, I've got English Vinglish for you next, of course. Of course I had to play you this one. Sonia's up next. And I'll be back with you tomorrow afternoon on your Thursday.

0: Sonia Dada.
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9: Vidya Balan said, I started feeling secure in every way once I began to accept myself the way I was. Whether that was emotional, financial, or professional security, all of it came and embraced me because I embraced myself.
0: On AM in London and nationwide on DAB, this is Sunrise News.
10: From the Sky News Centre at 4, a murder investigation and a manhunt have begun after 2 men were stabbed to death in Glasgow. Emergency services discovered the bodies of Paul Lafferty and Gary Beaton at a flat in the Partick area of the city 3 days ago. Detective Superintendent Cheryl Kelly has been speaking at the scene.
11: A knife has been used in this investigation. Just now I wouldn't comment further in relation to that, but what I would do is appeal for witnesses who know any information about the whereabouts and movements of Gary and Paul on Friday morning, preceding them being found dead on Sunday afternoon, to come forward.
10: Investigators say an irregularity in the track has been found near to where a train derailed in East Sussex last week. 30 people were injured in the incident near Lewes. Police have named three family members who died after getting into difficulty off the West Sussex coast yesterday. They say 55-year-old Hassan Al-Kawas, his partner Zaina Elaine, who was 37, and their 14-year-old daughter Sarah Al-Kawas have travelled to Shoreham from their home in London. Another young girl in the family remains critically ill. Two men have each been jailed for nearly 3 years for their parts in violent disorder outside a hotel housing migrants in Essex. Jonathan Glover and Charlie Land were arrested during protests near the Bell Hotel in Epping in July last year. Andy Burnham says government money alone may not be enough to end homelessness in England. The Prime Minister has vowed to get rough sleepers off the street before Christmas and pledged more than £100 million in additional government spending. Here's the Chief Executive of Shelter, Sarah Elliott.
12: The only way that we're going to end homelessness for good is to build a new generation of social homes. And the Prime Minister himself has said that this is an important priority for him. So we really urge him to get on with building those homes quickly and in the right places.
10: And thousands of Monzo customers have been unable to access their accounts. The bank is blaming technical issues and has moved to a backup server whilst repairs take place. That's the latest. I'm Johnny Freeman.
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1: 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That was scheduled to depart at 16:50, now looking at departure at 18:00. Other flights do appear to be running on time.
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4: The weather update with Amara. 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
1: And weather across the UK, it's a mixture of sunny spells and thundery showers if you're in the north. Temperature ranging from around 17 degrees Celsius in the north to 23 in the south.
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1: 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Thank you for tuning in. It's Sonia here with you till 7 o'clock. Let's get on a couple of songs for you back to back. And then I have a couple of competitions on the show as well.
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1: It is 10 minutes after 4 o'clock, a super Wednesday afternoon to you. Thank you for tuning in. Thank you for all your lovely welcomes on WhatsApp. I'm imagining that the WhatsApp line is going to go a little bit busy in a minute, even busier than it is already, because I just mentioned at the top of the hour that I have two competitions for you today, and I'm just about to tell you about the very first one, because we need to dive into that immediately to give you a chance to be a winner. All right, are you ready? Yeah, so Star TV is celebrating 25 glorious years in the UK, and to mark the occasion, they're giving away a pair of tickets to see the one, the only legendary Sonu Nigam live in concert. Here's what you need to do to be a winner. All we want you to do is tell us your favourite Star TV memory by sending us a message on WhatsApp. All right. And after 5 p.m. today, one winner will be selected at random and announced. One person will win a pair of tickets to see Sonu Nigam live this Sunday. That's happening this Sunday, the 23rd of August, at the OVO Arena in Wembley. So if I were you, I would get going now if you would like to win yourself a pair of tickets to see Sonu Nigam live in concert this Sunday, 23rd of August, okay? All you need to do is tell us your favourite Star TV memory, and one winner will be chosen at random and announced in the next hour. Send your Star TV memory to us now. The number is 07925 700 272. 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You must be 18 or over, a UK resident, and must not have won a Sunrise Radio competition in the last 3 months from the entry date of this competition, which is today, right now. Full T's and C's do apply. You can find all of them at sunriseradio.com. 07925 700 272 is the number to send us your favourite Star TV memory. All right, to be a winner right here on Drive Time. All right, keep those messages coming in. Remember, one winner will be selected at random in the next hour. So I wanted to do that first for you so you have plenty of time to get involved, all right, and send your memories in. In the meantime, let's get on with today's trio. This is what it sounds like.
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1: Yes, thinking too much, I think. Overthinker there. All three actors' names is what I'm after on this one, if you're playing for the very first time. And your answers should come in on the same number, 07925 700 272. So get your answer in. If you think you know all three actors in this snippet, let's have one more listen.
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5: Mudhoo's Mayfair at the Dilly has reopened its doors with a stunning new makeover, with a brand new spectacular bar and lounge which will make you gasp, wow! 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As well as the Mudhoo's classics, try some of the delicious newcomers, saag bharata, butter chicken chops and the delightful nimbu fish. Or just relax in the bar lounge area with the baby grand piano playing, sipping a cocktail or two, where we will also be offering a smaller plates menu. Mudhoo's Mayfair at the Dilly, open daily for dinner and now also open every day for high chai between 12 and 3 p.m. To book, call 0208 574 1897. 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
0: Gold is trading at £106 per gram. Now, Gon Banega Kruorpati on Sony TV. What can we say? Hey, what a great start to the new season. The show had some great contestants and some very special guests last week as well. Did you watch it? The legends Aamir Khan and Sunny Deol were on the show. India's most iconic quiz show is definitely back with bigger dreams, tougher questions and life-changing moments. Join Amitabh Bachchan with a new guest in the hot seat in Gon Banega Kruorpati tonight. Of course, find out who it's going to be. 9 p.m. only on Sony TV. Sony TV is available on Sky Channel 703, Virgin 805 and EETV 390. Right, okay, let's have a look at some names, shall we? Shalini in Toronto, correct answer. Tharan from Uxbridge, you got it. Asif in Tanzania. Vibhav in Milton Keynes. Rashila, you got it. Bharat in Kingsbury. Shomilo in Watford. Meena Bhatani in Surrey. Suraj in Edmonton. Syra, you got it, yes. Alkas in Fandown, correct answer. And I believe I've got some more names coming up.
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0: Samir from Aberdeen, correct answer. I think that's it on the right answers. Shout out to Callum McKenzie as well, first time listener. Hope you're good and welcome on board. Keep your answers coming in.

0: on Sunrise. And I'm loving all your messages coming in as well for the competition. If you missed that earlier, I will let you know once again what we are doing on the show today. So make sure you stay tuned.
1: The hit of the hour with Jamin Foods. Enjoy their lip-smacking range of puff bites in mast masala, lemon chili chataka, Mexican jalapeno, and so much more. 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
0: And we'll get another listen to your trio on the other side of this.
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0: I am taking you back to 2009 with today's trio, a movie that I'd actually forgotten all about. But it looks like you guys remember, at least many of you do. Here's the trio. I'm after all three actors' names, please. You need all three to be correct, so I can add your name to the shout-out list.
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0: Coming up for you in a few minutes on Sunrise Gala Chashma for this week's Artist of the Week. 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
13: On the motorways, the M5 northbound between junctions 8 and 7. Currently long delays there, over an hour against expected traffic time. That's the M5 northbound between junctions 8 and 7. And the M5 northbound between junctions 11 and 10. Currently delays of around 18 minutes.
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13: All right, don't forget to get your tickets for the biggest Bollywood party of the year. 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

0: Gala Chashma for this week's Artist of the Week, Katrina Kerr on Sunrise. All right, some wrong answers coming in. If you're saying Zayed Khan, if you're saying Ishita Sharma, Kajol, Saif Ali Khan, Preeti Zinta, Hrithik Roshan, Konkana Sen Sharma, these are all wrong answers, guys. Renuka in Toronto, you got it. Suraj in Scotland, correct answer. All right, I'm going to give you one last listen to the trio and a reminder of the competition we're currently running this hour as well. Stay tuned.
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3: 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Ross steps up for Joel and Kat supports Kim when her day doesn't go to plan. Over on Channel 4, Love You to Death at 9 p.m. Buggy Boy. Young Matthew's health problems worry medics and mum Lisa. But when doctors' efforts to improve Matthew's conditions don't work, suspicions are raised and the police are called in to investigate. And from our sponsor Sony TV, Kaun Banega Karorpati at 9 p.m. What a great start to the season with some very special guests, Aamir Khan and Sunny Deol. They say some shows entertain, some inspire, and then there's Kaun Banega Karorpati. You have the famous Hot Seat and the legendary Amitabh Bachchan. 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
0: All right, a last listen to your trio on the way for you shortly. But first, let me tell you once again about the new competition added to my show today. Star TV is celebrating 25 glorious years in the UK, and to mark the occasion, they're giving away a pair of tickets to see the legendary Sonu Nigam live in concert. Here's what you need to do to be a winner. Now, if you've already sent in your message regarding this competition, you do not need to do that again, okay? You have been noted, your message has been noted and entered into the draw, okay? What we'd like you to do is tell us your favourite Star TV memory by sending us a message on WhatsApp. And after 5 p.m. today, one winner will be selected at random and announced. One winner will win a pair of tickets to see Sonu Nigam live on Sunday the 23rd of August at the OVO Arena in Wembley. So send your Star TV memory to us now on WhatsApp. The number is 07925 700 272. Now, remember the rules, please. You must be 18 or over to take part. You need to be a UK resident and must not have won a Sunrise Radio competition in the last 3 months from the entry date of this competition, which is today. All right. Full T's and C's can be found on the website sunriseradio.com. Good luck. Right. OK, here we go. Let's get a last listen to your trio. This is what it sounds like today, taking you back to 2009. Can you identify all three actors? If you think you know, send me a WhatsApp 07925 700 272 with all three names and I'll give you a shout out.
4: Hamara zikr to har pal hua fasane mein. To kya hua jo thodi der hui aane mein.
5: Tum yahan kya kar rahe ho? 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
0: Taran from Uxbridge. Sorry, I think I missed your name out earlier. Yes, yeah, got it right.
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0: have a listen to this trio then. Dula Mil Gaya is the movie it was taken from. Shah Rukh Khan, Sushmita Sen and Fardeen Khan on today's trio.
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Top energy, hey? Dalair Mendy on the vocals, Dulha Milge at the title song on Sunrise. What a smashing effort on your part. Keep your competition messages coming through. Got your hidden gem on the way for you shortly. It's Sonia on Drive. 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
11: Vidya Balan said, I started feeling secure in every way once I began to accept myself the way I was. Whether that was emotional, financial, or professional security, all of it came and embraced me because I embraced myself.
0: On AM in London and nationwide on DAB, this is Sunrise News.
13: From the Sky News Centre at 5, investigators say an irregularity in the track has been found near to where a train came off the rails in East Sussex last week. 30 people were injured in the derailment near Lewes. The preliminary report also mentions evidence of previous maintenance activity in that area. Sky's Amelia Harper has seen an image of the track in question.
14: This is some CCTV from a train on Greater Thames Link Railway Services. And this train shows track geometry irregularity immediately before the derailment. So you can see that slight crooked shape, if you like, in the tracks there.
13: Three family members who died after getting into difficulty in water off the West Sussex coast have been named. Palestinian refugee Hassan El-Kawas lost his life, along with 14-year-old daughter Sarah and his partner Zainab Aline in Shoreham yesterday. Police are treating the deaths of two men in Glasgow as murder. Their bodies were discovered at a flat on Sunday. Detectives say they're keeping an open mind as to whether there was more than one killer. The Queen has admitted she found it quite difficult to keep her husband's cancer diagnosis private. It was announced in February 2024 that King Charles was being treated for an undisclosed form of the illness, but Camilla has revealed she wanted to talk about it when she visited Maggie's 5 days before. Dame Laura Lee is the cancer charity's chief executive.
15: We've seen many more men coming through our doors to get support. He's made that okay for them to talk about and acknowledge that they are finding it difficult and they're struggling and they've got worries and concerns.
13: The Chancellor insists Britain's economy is resilient. John Healey has responded to the rate of inflation rising to its highest level since March. And it's been a successful day so far for returning England captain Joe Root. His side have reduced Pakistan to 150-7 at sea on the first day of the opening test at Headingley in Leeds. That's the latest. I'm Johnny Freeman.
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16: 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It was scheduled to depart at 16:50, now looking at departing at 17:45. Other flights do appear to be running on time.
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16: And weather tonight across the UK, northern areas of England will be cloudy with more rain, heavy and thundery in places. Elsewhere, variable cloud and scattered showers. Minimum temperature ranging from lows of around 11 degrees Celsius in the north and around 13 in the south.
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16: And it's just gone 5pm. I've got your hidden gem on the way for you. And of course, we have a winner to announce as well. First, a couple of songs for you back to back. It's Sonia on Drive.

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1: Alrighty ho, I have your hidden gem all lined up for you, and yes, I will be announcing a winner for our Sony TV competition a little bit later on in this hour, okay? Stay tuned for that. If you have got your entry in, well done, well done. Let's see if we can make you a winner later on. Right, your hidden gem today sounds like this. Two songs will play at the same time. I'm asking you to identify the song to which you hear only the music, please. Not the one with the words, it's the one with just the instrumental part, okay? If you think you know and you'd like to get involved, you can WhatsApp your answer to 07925 700 272. Here we go. Done it, done it.

0: I am taking you all the way back to the 70s with this one. If you think you know, you can get your answer in via WhatsApp 07925 700 272. And I'm going to give you a few more minutes to get your messages of your favourites on Star TV as well. So Star TV is celebrating 25 glorious years in the UK, and they're giving you the chance to win a pair of tickets to see Sonu Nigam live in concert. That is this Sunday, the 23rd of August, at the OVO Arena in Wembley. Okay, so get your message in and let me know which is your favourite Star TV memory. All right, that's all you need to do. Don't have to make it too long if you don't want to, but of course the favourite one wins, all right? So get your messages in good time before we start doing the draw.
1: Next.
0: Listener's choice up next. Which one would you like to listen to? I got this one. Tera Chehra. I nearly said something else then. I nearly gave it all away. Tera Chehra from the movie Sanam Teri Kasam. That's your option A. Option B sounds like this. From the movie Kabhi Khushi Kabhi Gham. Choice is yours, let me know. The one with the most votes plays for you shortly.
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2: 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And you've got about 5 minutes to get your message in if you haven't done so already. 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

0: Chamkila Chehra on Sunrise. Raj in Wembley, right answer. Sabiha in Tooting, Anu in Hounslow, Bina in Crawley, Anya from Hull, you got it. Suraj in Edmonton, Nirala in Chesterfield, Preethi in Crawley, Asda in Worksop, Shrijit, Mina in Surrey, and Renuka in Toronto also getting the answer correct.
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0: On the motorways, the M2 eastbound between junctions 2 and 3. Currently, long delays there of around 36 minutes against expected traffic time. And apart from that, the M62 eastbound within junction 27, delays of around 29 minutes.
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0: Music from the film Partner for this week's Artist of the Week. It is a Katrina Gibb.
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0: Alrighty-ho. Well, we have a winner to announce, don't we? So let's do that before I play you the hidden gem for the last time. Star TV is celebrating 25 glorious years in the UK, and to mark the occasion, they're giving away a pair of tickets to see the legendary Sonu Nigam live. That is this Sunday, 23rd of August, at the OVO Arena in Wembley. So we asked you to tell us your favourite Star TV memory by sending us a WhatsApp message. You did that. Thank you so much for getting involved. And I can now announce that the winner is... Oh, yeah. Let's have a look then. Jay from Tunbridge Wells. Well done, you. You smashed it. You have won yourself a pair of tickets to see the wonderful Sonu Nigam live in concert. That's happening this Sunday, 23rd of August, at the OVO Arena in Wembley. You are going to have fun. Saying that is an understatement, isn't it, really, hey? Seeing Sonu Nigam live at the OVO Arena in Wembley. Well done. Thank you so much for taking part and sending in your favourite Star TV moments. And thank you to everybody who took part, actually. That was a really, really, really good effort on your part. You love Star TV, no doubt, and you love Sonu Nigam as well. And that's very, very evident from your messages. So thank you so much. And once again, congratulations, Jay from Tunbridge Wells. You're going to see Sonu Nigam live. Awesome stuff. Right, okay. Let's give you a last listen to today's hidden gem. I have had a few requests in for the modified version, so I'm going to play that for you next.
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3: 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Ross steps up for Joel and Gat supports Kim when her day doesn't go to plan. Over on Channel 4, Love You to Death at 9 p.m. Buggy Boy. Young Matthew's health problems worry medics and mum Lisa. But when doctors' efforts to improve Matthew's conditions don't work, suspicions are raised and the police are called in to investigate. And from our sponsor Sony TV, Kaun Banega Crorepati at 9 p.m. What a great start to the season with some very special guests, Aamir Khan and Sunny Deol. They say some shows entertain, some inspire, and then there's Kaun Banega Crorepati. You have the famous hot seat and the legendary Amitabh Bachchan. India's most iconic quiz show is back with bigger dreams, tougher questions, and life-changing moments. Don't miss the new season of Kaun Banega Crorepati tonight, only on Sony TV.
2: 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The hot seat is back. And so is Amitabh Bachchan. 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
0: All right, here we go then. Last listen to your hidden gem, taking you back to 1976. Two songs playing at the same time. Can you identify that song to which you hear only the music, please? It's your last chance to get your answer in.
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1: Time now is 13 minutes to 6. Good afternoon. I'm going to give you another listen to today's hidden gem. This is your modified version, OK? Two songs playing at the same time, and I'm asking you to identify the song to which you hear only the music, not the one with the words. I still always get people sending me the answer as the song, the title of the song, which has the words. It's not that one. That's there to distract you from the other one, OK? You get little bursts of music of the one that I want. Here we go. This is your last chance, very last chance, to get your answer in.

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0: So get your answer in. This is your very last chance to do that if you haven't done so already. Let's see if I've got any more shout outs. Oh, no. Oh, no. It was going all right to begin with, you know. And I thought, yeah, this is all right. It's easy enough. But then after that, after the first few, it's all wrong answers. Cyrene Cheltenham, there you go. You got it. Charlene in Toronto, Sumila, correct answer. Nenesh in Swindon, correct, correct. All right, that's it. I'm stopping there with your shout-outs. From the movie Gubby Gubby. Can you hear it now? I missed the cue to show you where I took the music from, but it's

So now you know why there were so many songs with Jehera, Jehera, Nazar, and all that kind of stuff. Well done if you got it. You smashed it. It's quiz time in a little bit. Sonia here on Drive. Stay with me. I've got another competition on the way for you shortly.

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0: UK, get ready for the biggest Bollywood party of the year. 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
6: From the Sky News Centre at 6, the Prime Minister has described the deaths of three people off the coast of West Sussex as a terrible family tragedy. Palestinian refugee Hassan El-Kawas lost his life along with 14-year-old daughter Sarah and his partner Zaina Elaine. A younger girl remains in a critical condition. Andy Burnham has admitted the government needs to do more to protect people in the water.
7: Always there's more that can be done. Obviously, we will look in detail at what happened. And there is still, I think, a further heat wave to come. It's just to remind people about the dangers of open water swimming. The coldness, even in when it feels hot outside, it can shock people.
6: Investigators looking into a train derailment in East Sussex last week say they found a defect on the tracks. Three carriages flipped on their side near Lewes on Thursday. 20 people were taken to hospital. Police have started a murder investigation and a manhunt after a double stabbing in Glasgow. The bodies of Paul Lafferty and Gary Beeson were found at a flat on Sunday. A woman whose childhood home burned down during wildfires in the West Midlands has revealed she saw the flames live on TV. Faye Duncan and her parents are among those counting the cost of devastating damage in Stourbridge, where 19 properties were destroyed.
8: Every time we come to the property, it just hits home that little bit more that we're not coming back. It's just not home anymore. And every time we keep saying this will be our last time doing this.
6: Fire and rescue services are warning the risk of further wildfires remains high despite rain and cooler conditions. EasyJet is stopping flights from Leeds Bradford Airport from early next year. The airline says it's focusing on more popular routes and has offered customers a refund or a free transfer. And Ollie Robinson and Josh Tung both took five wickets each as England's cricketers bowled Pakistan out for 171 runs on day one of the first test at Headingley. In reply, the hosts were 13 for no wickets a short time ago at the ground in Leeds. That's the latest. I'm Johnny Freeman.
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13: 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That one has been cancelled. That's British Airways flight BA178 from New York. 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
13: Weather tonight across the UK. Northern areas of England will be cloudy with more rain, heavy and thundery in places. Elsewhere, variable cloud and scattered showers. Minimum temperature ranging from lows of around 11 degrees Celsius in the north and around 13 in the south.
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1: 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We are into the final hour of the show. 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And that's not all. 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Each hamper also includes 1 Carnam apron. A complete kitchen upgrade this festive season. 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
1: 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Good luck and happy Raksha Bandhan from SOP International and Sunrise Radio. Make sure you keep listening out for that cue to call. It's coming up for you in just a short while from now. All right. For now, though, let's get into your quiz question. All right. Your quiz today goes like this. From which of these daily routines do you typically ingest, swallow, the most fluoride? From which of these daily routines do you typically ingest the most fluoride? Okay. Is it A, eating a serving of fresh fruit? Is it B, brushing your teeth with standard toothpaste? Or is it C, drinking a mug of brewed black tea? A, B or C, which one will you go for? Remember, you only need to send me A, B or C. Whichever you think is the right answer. Shout-outs are in real time. Santoshi and Harrow, right answer. Meena Barney in Surrey, you got it. Jay from Tunbridge, yes. Tina in Guildford, correct. Oh, I'm doing it again, aren't I? I'm doing it again. No. I'll take those shout-outs back. Gunal in Watford. Serves me right for changing my options around from A to C and C to A and B to B, B to C or whatever. Let's have a look. Who? Sarabjit in Luton, you got it as well. Yes. So from which of these daily routines do you typically ingest the most fluoride? Is it A, eating a serving of fresh fruit, B, brushing your teeth with standard toothpaste, or C, drinking a mug of brewed black tea? Which one will you go for? Pravin in Crawley, you got it right. Yes. I confuse myself on this, I do. I need to leave it as it is, how I put it together to start with. Nisha and Aylesbury, correct answer. Anybody else? I'm going to stop with your shout-outs in a bit, but I'm just giving you a few more seconds to get your answer in. So I asked you today, from which of these daily routines do you typically ingest, swallow the most fluoride? I gave you A, eating a serving of fresh fruit, B, brushing your teeth with standard toothpaste, and C, drinking a mug of brewed black tea. I can tell you that the correct answer, Syra in Cheltenham, yes, correct. And I think all the rest are wrong answers. Okay, that's it. I'm stopping there. The correct answer is C, drinking a mug of brewed black tea, believe it or not. Toothpaste, while it has a massive concentration of fluoride, you generally spit it out, right? So the amount that gets ingested is quite a small fraction of a milligram, apparently. Black tea, though, you swallow kind of 100% of that, don't you, of the liquid. One mug delivers about 1 milligram of fluoride straight to your system. Did you know that? Did you know that? While fresh fruits only contain microscopic trace amounts of natural fluoride, toothpaste is deliberately formulated with high concentrations of fluoride, of course. However, black tea contains natural fluoride because the tea plant absorbs the mineral from the soil. That's how the fresh foods get it, the fruit and tea and coffee and all that. And it stores it mainly in the leaves. And the leaves, of course, are the part of the plant that we brew, right? So brewed black tea often has one of the highest fluoride levels among plant-based infusions. Very handy to know, I think. Concentration, a litre of brewed black tea typically contains between 2 and 3.5 milligrams of fluoride, though it can vary based on the soil and brewing time as well. The leaf age makes a difference, so older leaves accumulate more fluoride than the young buds, meaning standard black teas, which use more mature leaves, of course, often have higher levels than white or green teas. And how much you brew the tea. Using tea bags and letting the tea steep longer increases the amount of fluoride released in your cup as well. And the water source makes a difference. Brewing tea with tap water that already contains added fluoride, of course, adds an extra amount of fluoride to your drink. There you go. Can you believe it? Oh, well, you better.
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1: 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Jor Bazari Pirse. Is your option A? 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A or B? The one with the most votes plays for you very shortly on Sunrise, and don't forget you're listening out for that cue to call for the competition.
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0: Gold is trading at £106 per gram. Right, competition time. This is your chance to win one of five premium hampers packed with delicious products from SOP International's much-loved brands, Carnham and Judwells. To be a winner, you need to get your name into the draw first. And that is what we're going to try and do right now. Let's see who I've got on the phone lines. Hello, you're live on Sunrise. What's your name, please? Hello. Okay. Yeah, don't want to talk to me. Fine. Hello, you're live on Sunrise. What's your name, please?
3: Hi, Suraj.
0: Suraj?
3: Yeah.
0: Hi, Suraj. Where are you calling from?
3: From Edmonton.
0: Suraj in Edmonton, are you ready to get your name in the draw?
3: Yeah.
0: You'll be all right. I'm going to give you a question, and I have a multiple choice for you to make it easier, although I've got a funny feeling you might not need it. So let's see, I'm going to give you 10 seconds to give me the answer, okay? I'm after the movie title, please, for this song. Do you need the options?
3: Yes, please.
0: You need the options? I'm going to give you the options. Okay. A, das bahane, B, das nambari, or C, das. A, B, or C. What's the title of the film? Sorry, say that again.
3: C, das.
0: C, das. Sorry, I'm talking all over you. That's the thing. We keep talking over each other, so I can't hear what you're saying, but das is the right answer. It's not das bahane and it's not das nambari. I thought I might be able to confuse you a little bit at least, but that didn't work. Well done.
3: Yeah. Thank you very much.
0: All right, Suraj, you have got your name into the draw, which means that you now could be a winner, all right? So make sure you're listening out on the 24th of August, which is when we will be announcing our winners for this competition, all right? For now,
3: yes.
0: Stay on the line so I can take your details, okay?
3: All right, thank you.
0: All right, well done. Oh, there you go, there you go. So Suraj's name goes into the draw. If you haven't been very lucky on this competition so far, don't worry, you've got more time. 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
1: On the motorways, the M1 southbound within Junction 21, there's a lane closure there. Lane 4 is closed, so expect delays if you're in the area. That's the M1 southbound within Junction 21. And also the M1 southbound between Junctions 14 and 13, currently delays of around 12 minutes against expected traffic time. And the M2 eastbound within Junction 2, delays of around 15 minutes.
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7: 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This is Sonia signing out of Sunrise. Thank you so much for listening. Hope you'll join me again tomorrow from 4pm. Raji's next. Keep it Sunrise and have yourself a lovely evening. Leaving you with music from Dunkey.

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2: From the Sky News Centre at 7, three members of the same family who drowned off the coast of West Sussex have been named by police. Palestinian refugee Hassan Al-Kawas lost his life in Shoreham yesterday afternoon, along with his partner Zaina and their teenage daughter Zara. They were visiting the coast from their home in London. Prime Minister Andy Burnham has given his reaction to the incident.
13: It's so sad to hear what happened yesterday. And obviously we think there's a young girl still in hospital fighting for her life, and we send our best wishes and love to her wider friends and family. But a real tragedy, a real terrible family tragedy.
2: A murder investigation has started after a woman died in a house fire in Hounslow in West London overnight. The 48-year-old was taken to hospital along with eight others, but later passed away. Another victim remains in a life-threatening condition after the blaze on Barclay Avenue at around 1:15 this morning. Investigators say defective track was found near to where a train derailed in East Sussex last week. 30 people were injured near Lewes, two seriously. A case of BSE, which is also known as mad cow disease, has been confirmed in a cow on a farm in Dumfries and Galloway. Food Standards Scotland says the animal hadn't entered the human food chain. The Queen has admitted she nearly revealed her husband's cancer diagnosis days before it was announced to the public. Camilla says she found keeping it a secret quite difficult while on a visit to Maggie's in early 2024. The charity's chief executive is Dame Laura Lee.
14: We've seen many more men coming through our doors to get support. He's made that okay for them to talk about and acknowledge that they are finding it difficult and they're struggling and they've got worries and concerns.
2: And Belfast's famous yellow shipbuilding cranes are to be restored and put back to work. It follows the award of a major new naval contract given to their owners, the Harland & Wolff shipyard. There'll also be a £100 million revamp of the yard. That's the latest. I'm Johnny Freeman.
15: Faster than a speeding bullet. More powerful than a locomotive.
16: Yes, yes.
15: Able to leap tall buildings at a single bound. Look, up in the sky, it's a bird.
17: It's a plane.
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20: It's a Wednesday. How are you? Middle of the week. We made it once again. 19th of August, 2 minutes past seven. Raj Guy with Late Alive until 10 p.m. I've got a true or false question for you as always. All right, stand by. I'll tell you after this. If you throw a fresh lemon into a pool of water, it will sink. But a lime

from the film Rais. Is it true or false? If you throw a fresh lemon into a pool of water, it will sink, but a lime will float. True or false? Let's see what you're saying on my screen. Jasmine and Hayes, how are you? Jasmine thinks it's false. Jane Tunbridge Wells has gone for false as well. Roman in Swansea thinks it's true. Nay Nation Swindon says true. Praveen thinks it is false. Varun in Chertsey thinks it's true. Maddie, what are you saying? He thinks it's false. Yeah, that's it. Okay, well, it is actually false. It's the exact opposite, actually. Lemons float because they have a thick, porous rind filled with tiny air pockets. And limes are denser and heavier for their size, causing them to sink straight to the bottom. So it was false.

0: vamos a ver de C-Score. Giovanni, to each corner. Ah, Santoshi and Hara, very good evening to you. Happy midweek. Yes, indeed. Mandeep, what are you saying? Uncle Roger's telling porkies again. Yes, I was indeed. And Raj in Wembley, good evening to you. Have a nice day. You too. Thank you, my friend. Jane Tunbridge Wells, is that a message for me or for somebody else? I have no idea what it means. Okay, right, let's do our first riddle, all right? No clues. Have a listen to this. Tell me what it is. I'm a masterpiece of mid-century engineering forged from a historic Anglo-French treaty. Cruising in the lower stratosphere at incredible speed, my delta wing and thermodynamic expansion allowed my aluminium alloy skin to stretch up to 12 inches in length as I cut transatlantic transit times down to under 3.5 hours. Powered by 4 formidable turbojets equipped with afterburners, I bypassed standard commercial corridors to command an exclusive altitude band near the edge of space. Once again, it sounds really complicated. who's going to get it right? Let's see. Hey, I'll read it again for you. I'm a masterpiece of mid-century engineering forged from a historic Anglo-French treaty. Cruising in the lower stratosphere at incredible speed, my delta wing and thermodynamic expansion allowed my aluminium alloy skin to stretch up to 12 inches in length as I cut transatlantic transit times down to under 3.5 hours. And powered by 4 formidable turbojets equipped with afterburners, I bypassed standard commercial corridors to command an exclusive altitude band near the edge of space. Tell me what that is.
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today. Who got it right first? 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Kirsty and Ron in Barnet. Well done. Sab in the middle, you're second. Zainab, you got it right too. Raj in Wembley, well done. Mandy P. Milton Keynes as well. And then we have this person here. I don't have a name. 3099, your number ends, and you got it right. Well done. Kinshuk in Surrey, I need to know which one. All right, tell me which one. Bapu, you got it too. Alan Ealing, well done, my friend. Raman in Swansea, it's not a spaceship. Not a spaceship, no. Rita and Harrow, you got it too. Bravin in Crawley, absolutely right. Madhu in London, you got it too. And she says, I'm enjoying the programme. Thank you for keeping us entertained. My pleasure. And a big good luck to all the kids getting their GCSE results tomorrow. Yes, indeed. Good luck, children. Good luck. You'll be fine. Don't worry about it. Uncle Raj is here. Oh, yeah. I'll support you all the way. It's a bit late now. You've done the exams. But you know what I mean. I can tell you that I always wanted to go on this thing that we're looking for, but I couldn't afford it. I remember saying to my dad, Dad, can we go on that? He said, no. And he bought me a bicycle instead. But I appreciated it.

0: of Sana Khan, Amit Kumar and Rebel, and Rang Dalal, Durandar, The Revenge. Lumina, good evening to you. Watching in Manchester, how you doing, my friend? Patrick in Kensington, you got it right. And Madhu in London, thank you for your message. I shall check that out. Right, part two after this.
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0: Hello, testing, 1, 2, 3. Ah, that's better. I faded up the wrong microphone. You know me, Raj Guy, live radio show, anything can happen. Okay, Bina and Crawley, how are you? Good evening to you. Madhu, thank you for your picture as well. Fantastic, brilliant. Before I give you part two, let me just remind you that you're listening out for the old school Sunrise Radio jingle. It sounds like this.
2: 24 hours a day.
0: When you hear that in the middle of a song, you know what you're going to do, right? Call me in the studio, 020-8813-8040. That is my number. If I choose your line, I will ask you a very simple question. Get it right, and you're going into our grand draw to win a fantastic hamper. I'll tell you more about that shortly, but as soon as you hear it, call me, okay? All right, let me give you part two of our riddle when I find it to any second now. Okay, here we go. Instantly recognized by my sleek, needle-like silhouette, and my unique hinged droop nose lowered at the top and tail of my journeys, I turned transatlantic travel into an ultimate status symbol for celebrities, world leaders and royalty. Soaring at 60,000 feet where my passengers could see the curve of the earth, my retirement in 2003 marked the end of my commercial supersonic air service. What am I? Patrick said, did I get the right answer? Yes, you did indeed. Well done. So once again, instantly recognized by my sleek, needle-like silhouette and my unique hinged droop nose lowered at the top and tail of my journeys, I turned transatlantic travel into the ultimate status symbol for celebrities, world leaders and royalty. Soaring at 60,000 feet where passengers could see the curve of the earth, my retirement in 2003 marked the end of commercial supersonic air service. 07925-700-272. Bean and Corona, you got it right. Dean and Guildford, you got it too. Roman in Swansea, which one? Bushba, Sutton Coldfield, you are right as well. Varun in Jersey. Correct. Correct. Jyoti and Ilford, you got it as well. Brilliant.

Cynthia and Jite Jite from War 2. Who else has got it right? Niloufar in Enfield, you got it right, well done. Raman in Swansea, I'm still waiting for the name, which one? Sarita, you got it too. Manu in Northolt, you're absolutely right. Mooks in Texas, all the way in the USA with the right answer. Nilly in Birmingham, you've got it too. Leela, yes, well done. And Silliman, no, that's not the answer. Not the answer. I'm not going to say what you've written, but it's not the answer. Kingly in Halifax. No, it's not a jumbo jet. Not a jumbo jet. Nitin in Raysbury, you got it too. And Yashvi says it's the HMS Britannia. No. Far from it, I'm afraid. Ahmed Ansari in Birmingham, you got it too. Bal in London, well done. Anyone else? No, nobody else. All right, here's a clue for you. Here is a clue. My name comes from an international word meaning agreement or harmony, celebrating the alliance between my creation. I never knew that. So my name comes from an international word meaning agreement or harmony, celebrating the alliance between my creation. And of course, the alliance was the UK and France, right? So what am I? One more clue coming out for you straight after this, and then I shall reveal the answer. It's late and live on Sunrise. Akia Gulab, Mitraz on the vocals, from the film Teri Baaton Mein Aisa Ulja Jiya.

Frogna in South Harrow, you got it. Roman in Swansea, I cannot accept private jet. Not a private jet, not unless you're very wealthy. Unless you're Elon Musk, then maybe you could have one of these as your private jet, all right? As your final clue, when I broke through the Mach 2 speed, I created a massive thunderous sonic boom. Or over the ocean. Very famous for that, right? 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And my famous nose cone actually bent downwards on hinges so pilots could see the runway when landing. What plane are we looking for?

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13: Okay, time for the answer, but who else has got it right? Fatima and Ilford, good evening. You got it. Srinath in Southampton, well done to you, my friend. Raman in Swansea says, is it a supersonic plane? Well, it is. It is a supersonic plane, but the answer I was looking for was Concorde. Concorde, it's as simple as that. Well done if you got it. I needed a song. Oh, this was tough. How do you get a song about Concorde? Hang on a second. How about this one? Concordini. Concordini.

from Made in China, which it probably was. In many parts, I'm sure. I'm talking of Neha Kakkar. Get ready for the biggest Bollywood party of the year. Pepe's proudly presents the sensational queen of Bollywood beats, Neha Kakkar, live in concert. And joining the madness, Tony Kakkar as well. That's right, Neha Kakkar and Tony Kakkar live at the iconic OVO Arena in Wembley on Sunday, the 11th of October. 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Neha Kakkar live in concert. Still to come, beat the intro, and I've got another trivia question lined up.

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0: My trivia question today is about cricket. If you're a cricket fan, you're going to get it. 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

And your trivia question about cricket is also on its way. Danish Bagchi, Sanjeev Rathod and Kumar Gulabi Sari. Them all four. Yes, yes, I do play this a lot. Yes, yes, I do like it.

0: Mini Newcastle. Good evening. You got it right. Fatima Nufrid, you got it too. I shall reveal the name of the song we've been looking for. I beat the intro, and but stand by for your trivia question.
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0: 8 minutes to eight is the time. Which Indian bowler took the final wicket of Michael Holding to win the 1983 Cricket World Cup final against the West Indies? That's the question. Which Indian bowler took the final wicket of Michael Holding to win the 1983 Cricket World Cup final against the West Indies? You can send me a WhatsApp if you want to, or you can just simply wait and I will give you the answer after 8 o'clock.

0: Il-Katalifa, Lee's brothers, Jinita Gandhi and Akash Aziz. Which Indian bowler took the final wicket of Michael Holding to win the 1983 Cricket World Cup final against the West Indies? Rohit Mehra. It is not Palwan Singh. Unless that's his nickname. I'm pretty sure it's not Palwan Singh. But who is it? I'm searching
1: for your love. Celebrating 36 years of excellence. This is Sunrise with the latest news headlines. 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
1: Badshah. Alongside Sharvia Dev and Hitin. And a banger. It is a real banger, yaar. Oh, I've just read the riddle. I totally forgot about this one. It sounds so complicated, right? You're going to have to bear with me. Complicated enough for me to read it, let alone for you to understand it. Here we go. We're going to try it anyway. You will get it. Part two will give it away. 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
3: Rohit, you were first. But it's not a J. Clough, I'm afraid. The answer is not correct. That means that Tripti in Wokingham is my hero of the hour. Mandeep, you came in with the right answer too. Zainab, you got it. Dina in Guildford, well done. Raya in Basingstoke, you are right. Swati in Newcastle says it's a mind-boggling riddle. But you got it absolutely right. Well done. I can tell you that it's something that I should use. I should use it, but I end up using the bottom of my T-shirt, which is really bad. And I know many people do as well. Part two will clear things up, I promise you. And then it will all make sense. I hope so. Late and live on Sunrise, I'm Rajgar. A very good Wednesday evening.

0: And Birange from the film Azad. Fatima and Ilfaz, you got it right. Well done. Rita and Harry, you got it too. I'll tell you what, part two. I mean, we go from very complicated in part one to incredibly simple in part two. You will get the answer. But before I give you a part two, let me just remind you about this. This Raksha Bandhan, SAP International, a trusted leader bringing authentic flavour to UK families for over 50 years, is bringing huge festive cheer to Sunrise Radio with an incredible giveaway. 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And that's not all. The bumper is also loaded with Carnum cooking essentials like Madras plain papadums, pure coconut cream, seedless Carnum tamarind, gram flour, fried onions, hot curry paste, mild curry paste, and not one but two premium ghees, butter ghee and pure butter ghee. And that's not all. Each hamper also includes one Carnum apron, a complete kitchen upgrade this festive occasion. So if you have a chance to win, you're listening out for the Sunrise Radio queue to call all the way through until the 21st of August, okay, between 6 a.m. and 10 p.m. Soon as you hear that old school Sunrise Radio jingle in the middle of a song, call me 020-881-380-40. That is the number. I will choose a line. If it happens to be yours, I'll ask you a simple question. Get it right, you're in the draw. Get it wrong, I'll move on to the next caller. Okay, we'll pick one of 5 lucky winners in every show at random from the draw. So from The Breakfast Show, from Shabnam Show, Kavita's, Drive Time with Sonia, and this show as well on Monday the 24th of August. 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
0: 20 past 8 is the time. 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What am I? Cooks in Southall. Hello, Cooks. He says, hello, Samosa. Thank you. Supriya Rugby, you got it. Well done.

Nikki Murphy. Rohit Mehra, you came back with the right answer. Raman in Swansea, you got it. Rajini in Reading, well done. Matasim in Mauritius, a very good evening to you. Mona Lisa in Cheltenham, you are right. Ronick in Brighton, you got it too. Patrick in Kensington, yes. And Cooks in Southall, correct. Well done. Another clue for you. You will almost... Hang on. Opticians always tell you to use me instead of the bottom of your T-shirt to wipe your glasses, like I said. Oh, dear. The opticians are listening into the show. What am I? You will almost always find me folded up tightly inside an eyeglass or sunglasses case when you buy a new pair. What am I?

0: Al Tamás Faridi. Robin and Crowley, you got it. Cooks in Salfa. No, it's not a pair of jet bees. You could use us if you want. Bina and Crowley, you got it too. Nimmu in Hounslow, good evening. You are correct. Well done. Zainab says, Uncle Raju's pressing random buttons again. Yeah, completely by mistake. You know what I'm like. Miriam in Blackburn. Absolutely right, Miriam. Well done. Well done. Right, answer coming up after the break. No more clues.
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7: Class, it's been reported that if we keep using water like we are now, by 2055 we could be short by 5 billion litres a day.
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0: Okay, let me reveal the answer. What have we been looking for? Quite simply, a lens cloth, lens cleaning cloth, whatever, microfiber cloth. You know that little bit of kapra that you get whenever you buy your new glasses, your sunglasses, or even a camera. You get a little square of kapra, right? Lens cloth. Lens kapra. Well done if you got it right. Mr. Khan, how are you doing this evening? So I needed a song. So how about roti, lens kapra, or makara?

0: 020-88-13-80-40. Two lines left. Your chance to get your name into that draw, that fabulous draw for the huge hamper, courtesy of SOP International. The lights are flashing away. Let's not waste time. Let's go and say hello and a good evening to this person. Hello.
1: Hello.
0: Hello. Good evening. What's your name, please?
1: Good evening, sir.
0: Good evening. What is your name?
1: Sorry, I cannot hear you properly. A little bit louder.
0: I can't hear you. Say it again.
1: Hello.
0: Yeah, can you hear me?
1: Little bit.
0: Your line is not very clear, but we shall have a go, all right?
1: Okay, go ahead.
0: Yeah.
1: I try to...
0: I can hear you much better now. I can hear you much better now. Okay, so I'm going to play you a little bit of music, just a little bit of music. You need to tell me the name of the film that the music comes from, okay?
1: Are you going to put music after the movie?
0: You have to tell me the movie, all right? Here we go.

0: Friday.
1: There you are. Tell me the name of the film.
2: The film, yeah? I know the movie. Oh, la la.
1: I'm going to have to hurry.
2: It's coming, but it's like...
1: 3 seconds.
2: Please, I try.
1: I'm going to have to move on, I'm afraid. I'm so sorry. Hello, good evening. Good evening.
3: Hello?
1: Hello, yes, good evening.
3: Good evening.
1: Hello, what's your name, please?
3: I'm Lisa.
1: And where are you calling from?
3: Edmonton.
1: Why am I lying so bad today? Okay, I'm going to play you a bit of music. Tell me the name of the film the music comes from. Tell me the name of the film.
3: Sher Shah.
1: You think it is Sher Shah. Kids, is she right? Well done. Don't put the phone down. I need to take your details. You are going into that fantastic draw. You could be lucky. You could be the one that your name could be pulled out of the hat and you will have it. 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Rata Lambia, Juvenoti alla Sisakor, from the film Sher Shah. Fantastico! Fabulous! Marvelous!
4: Roger Guy.

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El Rata Lambia. From the film Sher Shah. Congratulations to Amrita in Edmonton. Her name goes into the draw. We'll do it all over again tomorrow. And of course, in all the other programs here on Sunrise.

0: 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Title track. Right, are we ready? Well, I'll beat the intro. Because here it is. Tell me what this is. 07925 700 272. Listen again. What do you think?
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0: 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All right, who else has got it right? Let me just have a quick look. The Coca-Cola song says Jazz Gordon. How's though? It is not. I'm afraid. Fatima, you got it right. Shika and Bushy as well. Okay, well done.
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0: It is 8 minutes to nine. Here is your trivia question. Once again, you can send me an answer if you want to. 07925 700 272, or just wait for the answer after 9 o'clock. In which European city, not country, okay, not the country, in which European city was the modern sauce-laden chicken tikka masala famously created by a South Asian chef in the 1970s? So in which European city was the modern sauce-laden chicken tikka masala famously created by a South Asian chef in the 1970s? We'll give you the answer after nine. This is what I played for you. Vishal and Shekhar, Nea Kakar, Shekhar Adjiani. From Student of the Year 2. It is, of course, the hookup song.

0: question again. In which European city, I want the city, right, was the modern chicken tikka masala famously created by a South Asian chef in the 1970s? It's news time.
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7: From the Sky News Centre at 9, investigators say an irregularity in the track has been found near to where a train came off the rails in East Sussex last week. 30 people were injured in the derailment near Lewes. The preliminary report also mentions evidence of previous maintenance activity in that area. Sky's Amelia Harper has seen an image of the track in question.
8: This is some CCTV from a train on Greater Thames Link Railway Services. And this train shows track geometry irregularity immediately before the derailment. So you can see that slight crooked shape if you like, in the tracks there.
7: A Palestinian refugee, his partner and their daughter have been confirmed as three people who drowned off the coast of Shoreham in West Sussex. A fourth family member, a young girl, is in a critical condition. The death of a 48-year-old woman in a house fire in West London is being treated as murder. Eight other people were taken to hospital in Hounslow overnight. Moderna's share price in the US has nearly doubled over hopes of a potential breakthrough in personalised skin cancer treatments. Late-stage trials show its experimental vaccine slowed the regrowth of some melanoma cells and stopped it spreading to other parts of the body. In cricket, Ollie Robinson and Josh Tung both took five wickets each to put England in control after the first day of the opening test against Pakistan. The pair starred as Joe Root's side bowled the tourists out for just 171 before closing on 112 for two in their reply in Leeds. Tung says it's been a great start.
9: Yeah, we've obviously had a great day, obviously winning the toss this morning. And yeah, how we started this morning, obviously Ollie Rob was excellent. And I thought as a bowling unit, we were very good and glad that we bowled them out.
7: And in football, Celtic have a 2-0 lead going into the second half of the first leg of their Champions League playoff against LASK. Benjamin Negrin and Camilo Duran have scored the goals for the hosts in Glasgow. Martin O'Neill's side are aiming to reach the league phase of the competition after going out last season. That's the latest. I'm Johnny Freeman.
0: By the final part of Late in Life on this Wednesday evening, I'm Raj Goy with you till 10. In which European city was the modern chicken tikka masala famously created by a South Asian chef in the 1970s? What do you think?

Chica in Bushy, you got it too. Jazz Guard in Hunslow with the right answer. Ricky in Boston, you got it too. Mona Lisa in Cheltenham, yep. Bina in Crawley as well. Roman in Swansea. Double in Cardiff, you got it. Dina in Guildford, well done. So the answer, which European city was a modern sauce-laden chicken tikka masala famously created by a South Asian chef in the 1970s? It was in Glasgow. Glasgow in Scotland in the early 1970s by the Pakistani-born chef Ali Ahmed Aslam at the Sheesh Mahal restaurant. That was the answer we were looking for. Well done. Sam in Manchester, it's not London, no. Glasgow, the land of iron brew.

Rohan Shaina Beer Pandit, Vishad Dadlani, and Hania. From the film Alpha. Are we ready for our final riddle? We're looking for a Bollywood film. Come on, you filmy people, get ready. All right, here we go. No clues to start with. I'll give you part one, all right? I am a romantic comedy drama directed by Aziz Mirza. My narrative centers on an ambitious executive willing to act as a fixer for his manipulative, womanizing boss in exchange for corporate backing to launch his own advertising agency. Forced into a web of deception, he pretends to be married to an aspiring model to protect his employer's secret affair, only to face a moral crisis when genuine romantic feelings disrupt his career ambitions. What film is that? 07925-700-272. I shall repeat. I am a romantic comedy drama directed by Aziz Mirza. My narrative centers on an ambitious executive willing to act as a fixer for his manipulative, womanizing boss in exchange for corporate backing to launch his own advertising agency. Forced into a web of deception, he pretends to be married to an aspiring model to protect his employer's secret affair, only to face a moral crisis when genuine romantic feelings disrupt his career ambitions.

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3: 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Madhu's Mayfair at the Dilly has reopened its doors with a stunning new makeover, with a brand new spectacular bar and lounge which will make you gasp, wow! The main dining room follows on taking your breath away as you enter this palatial setting. It's not just the restaurant which has had a makeover, the menu has too. 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Or just relax in the bar lounge area with the baby grand piano playing, sipping a cocktail or two, where we will also be offering a smaller plates menu. Madhu's Mayfair at the Dilly, open daily for dinner and now also open every day for high chai between 12 and 3 p.m. To book, call 0208 574 1897. 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
4: Okay, who got it first? Mr. D in Redhill, you are my hero. Mandy Bemilton Keith, you got it too. Jazz in Birmingham as well. BGL Corrector, Zainab, well done. Nadine in Guildford, you got it. Ricky in Boston and Gaurav in Edinburgh, Corrector. Aisha and Deepak in Liverpool as well. Sam in Manchester. Oh, Amisha in Ruislip, it is not from the film Partner. No, we're not looking for partner. Jazz Gordon Hounslow, you are correct. Fazil in Barking, you are also right. And Raman in Swansea, I couldn't understand your message, I'm afraid. I will give you a part two shortly. Send me your message again, Raman, or type it out, better still. The film we're looking for...
5: Oh, I'm looking for Punjabi hair!
4: Came out in 1997. It's a 1997 release. Which film are we looking for?

0: Ayani and Hardy Sandhu and Valla. Ain't nobody chase my heart. From the film Cocktail 2, Suleiman Shah. Well done. You got it. Veena and Crowley, you got it too. Sarita, Dil To Pagal Hai is the wrong answer. Roman in Swansea, it is not Dil To Pagal Hai. No. I'll give you part two, stand by.
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0: The time now, 17 minutes past the 9. Okay, so we are looking for a 1997 romantic comedy film. We know that it's directed by Aziz Mirza. Here is part two for you. I am a famous cinematic story set in the bustling streets of Mumbai, where the cost of success means putting a price tag on integrity. Famous for my chart-topping soundtrack, including a track where the male lead croons in a romantic dream sequence inside a scenic Swiss setting. My plot builds to a dramatic climax when a fake wedding ring and an ultimatum at a lavish party force the truth into the open. What film is that? I'm a famous cinematic story set in the bustling streets of Mumbai, where the cost of success means putting a price tag on integrity. Famous for my chart-topping soundtrack, including a track where the male lead croons in a romantic dream sequence inside a scenic Swiss setting. My plot builds to a dramatic climax when a fake wedding ring and an ultimatum at a lavish party force the truth into the open. 07925-702-72. Jasmine and Hayes, you got it. I thought you were asleep. Obviously not. Harsh Deepakar. And oi, Hitchiki.

Dee Pakar or Hitchki from the film Hitchki. Raman in Swansea. Yeah, got it. Well done, my friend. Let me give you a clue. This movie features one of the most beloved 90s screen pairings. The movie features one of the most beloved 90s screen pairings. Two massive stars. Massive stars. I can't give you any more clues about that. The main character will do anything to please his employer to get his own business, constantly answering him with the movie's title. Constantly answering him with the movie's

0: Ottawa.
1: From Lagan. Hashika in Orlando. You also got it right. Well done. Right, let's reveal the answer. 1997, a romantic comedy film directed by Aziza Mirza, starring Aditya Pancholi, Shah Rukh Khan, and Juhi Chawla. Based on the film, didn't know this, based on the film For Love or Money, starring Michael J. Fox, from 1993. It is, of course, Yes, a Boss. Well done if you got it right.

done if you worked it out. Now, just a quick reminder that tomorrow is normally my last day, right? Monday to Thursday I'm here. But on Friday, I will be sitting in for Shabnam Sahi. So join me then, that she's away for a day. And then on Saturday and Sunday, I will be sitting in for Ajay, as I like to call him. Yeah, no rest for the wicked.

thief. The heist begins. All right, let's have a listen to our classic Beat the Intro song. I think you'll get this straight away. Okay, here we go. 07925 700 272. Listen again. I don't know why it's got that funny beginning bit. Anyway, what is it? 07925 700 272. Who's going to be my final hero of the hour for today? I will play you an extended version should you require it. After this one, George Bazzari, Neeraj Sridhar, Sunidhi Chahal.

0: people with the correct answer. This is an absolute classic. I'll have to play you the extended version. Right, Bandeep and Milton Keynes, you got it. Zainab, you got it too. And Jazz Gordon, Hounslow, well done. Let's have an extended version. Here we are. What is that?
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5: Class, it's been reported that if we keep using water like we are now, by 2055 we could be short by 5 billion litres a day.
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0: Harshika in Orlando, Sam in Manchester, Anil in Colchester. You all got it right. This is what I play. Mukesh G on the vocals from the film Awara. And back to 1951. Most of you weren't even born, were you?

0: that classic song, Awara Hu, from the film Awara.
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0: 9:43, we're heading for... My time is up. Raj Guy is about to leave the building. Thank you so much for the interaction as per usual. I'm back tomorrow evening, 7 p.m. for another session of Late and Live here on Sunrise. Till the next time, I leave you with some classics. Enjoy the rest of your evening. Take care. Good night. And God bless.

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8: From the Sky News Centre at 10, investigators looking into a train derailment in East Sussex last week say they found a defect on a section of track. 30 people were injured when three carriages came off the rails near Lewes. A preliminary report's been published today, but inquiries are continuing. Railway engineer Gareth Dennis thinks last week's hot weather must be considered.
9: Network Rail are already spending increasing amounts every year on climate resilience, as we call it, on measures, engineering measures to tackle climate change. Some of that is about reducing the risk from track buckles. Now, the best thing you can do to reduce the risk from track buckles is keep track materials renewed.
8: Three members of the same family who drowned off the coast of West Sussex have been named by police. Palestinian refugee Hassan El-Kawas lost his life in Shoreham yesterday afternoon, along with his partner Zina and their teenage daughter Sarah. A murder investigation started after a woman died in a house fire in Hounslow in West London overnight. The 48-year-old was taken to hospital along with eight others, including another victim who's in a life-threatening condition. Hopes of a potential breakthrough in skin cancer treatment have been given a boost. Late-stage trials now show a Moderna vaccine slowed the regrowth of some melanoma cells and stopped the disease from spreading. One of Belfast's major landmarks is getting a new lease of life. The giant yellow cranes, known as Samson and Goliath, are being brought back into operation. The Harland and Wolff shipyard, where they're based, has secured a major Royal Navy contract. Operations manager Peter Rusk says they mean a lot.
10: Goliath hasn't moved in about 2 years, so it'll be fantastic sort of towards the end of this year to get Goliath up and running again. People want Harland and Wolff to succeed.
8: And Celtic have put themselves in a commanding position in their Champions League qualifying playoff after a 3-0 win against Austrian club LASK. Camilo Duran scored twice, with Benjamin Negrin also getting a goal in Glasgow. That's the latest. I'm Daisy Steele.
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4: From the Sky News Centre at 11, Prince Harry and Meghan are planning to move back to Britain with their children later this month. The King is understood to have been told about the move on Sunday and welcomes the prospect of seeing more of the Sussex family. Our royal correspondent Laura Bundock says the decision has come much sooner than anyone was expecting.
5: Both children, who are 5 and 7, Archie 7, Lilibet 5 now, enrolled in British schools. A couple deciding not to live in London but outside London, possibly the Cotswolds. They will keep their base in the US in Montecito, where they've been living for the last few years.
4: It's understood there'll be no change to Harry and Meghan's status as non-working royals. Three members of the same family who drowned off the coast of West Sussex have been named by police. Palestinian refugee Hassan El-Kawas lost his life in Shoreham yesterday afternoon, along with his partner Zina and their teenage daughter Sarah. They were visiting the coast from their home in London. Prime Minister Andy Burnham's giving his reaction to the incident.
6: It's so sad to hear what happened yesterday. And obviously we think there's a young girl still in hospital fighting for her life. And we send our best wishes and love to her wider friends and family. But a real tragedy, a real terrible family tragedy.
4: Rail investigators say there was an irregularity on the track where a train derailed in East Sussex last week. The investigation continues and we'll look at whether the heatwave contributed to the track buckling. A woman has died and another is in a critical condition after a house fire in Hounslow in West London. Seven others were taken to hospital and a murder investigation is underway. The Prime Minister is promising every rough sleeper in England will be offered accommodation by Christmas. The government's pledging more than £100 million on top of existing funding to help those living on the streets. And Celtic have put themselves in a commanding position in their Champions League qualifying playoff after a 3-0 win against Austrian club LASK. That's the latest. I'm JC Steele.

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2: Yes, yes it is. Thank you for that. Thank you.
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3: From the Sky News Centre at midnight, the Duke and Duchess of Sussex are planning to move back to Britain more than 6 years after relocating to California. Harry and Meghan are expected to return later this month, with Archie and Lilibet understood to have enrolled at British schools from September. The King was only made aware of the plans on Sunday, with the move having been kept firmly under wraps. Royal commentator Daisy McAndrew says it's taken many by surprise.
4: They have kept this secret incredibly well. This will have surprised all royal watchers. The fact that their children are meant to be starting school in just a few weeks at the beginning of the autumn term. Lots and lots of questions left about how relations with William, how relations with Charles. But it is big royal news.
3: A preliminary report has revealed a track irregularity was found where a train derailed in East Sussex last week. 30 people were injured near Lewes. Investigators are continuing to consider if the hot weather was a factor. A Palestinian refugee, his partner and their daughter have been confirmed as three people who drowned off the coast of Shoreham in West Sussex. A fourth family member, a young girl, remains critically ill in hospital. The death of a 48-year-old woman in a house fire in West London is being treated as murder. Eight other people were taken to hospital. In sports, Celtic have put themselves in commanding position in their Champions League qualifying playoff after a 3-0 win against Austrian club LASK. Camilla Duran scored twice, with Benjamin Nygren also getting a goal in Glasgow. Here's boss Martin O'Neill.
5: I thought there were periods where we played some really fantastic stuff. There was also periods where they played fantastic stuff. It was really like a basketball game, particularly in the first half. Great goal by Nygren to take a bit of pressure off, give us the lead, and then Duran's two goals were fantastic.
3: And Ollie Robinson and Josh Tung picked up 5 wickets each to help England gain control on day one of the first test against Pakistan. Joe Root's side bowled the tourists out for just 171 at Headingley. That's the latest. I'm Daisy Steele.
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1: 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I'm having trouble today with my words. 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
8: From the Sky News Centre at 1. Prince Harry and Meghan are planning to move back to the UK with their children later this month. It comes after Harry made clear he wanted to spend more time in Britain and rebuild ties with his family. But questions remain over security after the Duke previously said he didn't feel safe bringing his children here without police protection. Our Royal Correspondent Laura Bundock says that issue is still unresolved.
9: We knew he wanted to spend more time in the UK, particularly with the Invictus Games in Birmingham due to take place next year. But this is a far more significant step. Questions now as to what all this means, perhaps in relation to the security situation.
8: Three members of the same family who drowned off the coast of West Sussex have been named by police. Palestinian refugee Hassan El Kawas lost his life in Shoreham on Tuesday, along with his partner Zaina and their teenage daughter Sara. Investigators say an irregularity in the track has been found near to where a train came off the rails in East Sussex last week. 30 people were injured in the derailment near Lewes, two of them seriously. Around 700,000 teenagers will get their GCSE results later today. For the first time, students in England will also be able to access their results through the new Education Record app. The government says the rate at which foreign criminals and people illegally in the UK are being removed is at a near decade high. 80,000 have been recorded since Labour returned to office in July 2024. Around a quarter of these are enforced actions like deportations, while most people have left voluntarily. Home Secretary Shabana Mahmood is celebrating today's figures.
10: So our performance on removals